0: the CJWW Newsroom, bringing you Saskatchewan's news first. Here's what's happening.
1: Good evening, I'm Kira Miller with your CJWW News. Prince Albert Grand Council says the water level in the Carrot River is falling after a historic peak, with 820 people evacuated to Saskatoon and Prince Albert from Red Earth Cree Nation and Shoal Lake Cree Nation. In a news release, the PAGC says, according to the Water Security Agency, the Carrot River near Smoky Burn is now trending downward after shattering all station records earlier this week. Flow on the Sturgeon River near Prince Albert is also declining, according to the WSA, but again, flows may increase again with warm weather. Shell Brook peaked May 3rd, and Anglin Lake, which affects Little Red River First Nation, was expected to reach and exceed full supply level by end of day yesterday. Meanwhile, upstream snowpack means inflows may continue to rise. The Saskatoon Police Service responded to a fight on a downtown city bus Thursday night. The call came in from the 200 block of First Avenue South around 9:30. The caller reported that the altercation between three people on a city bus involved an imitation firearm being discharged. No injuries were reported. As police were responding, an update was received that the suspects were now at the bus stop in the 10 block of 22nd Street East. Arriving officers located the suspects and, through investigation, found one to be in possession of an imitation firearm. The 15-year-old male has been charged. The Fraser Institute says despite Prime Minister Mark Carney claiming that affordability has improved in Canada, the latest data, the think tank says, tells a very different story. According to the Institute, in 2014, a typical family needed the equivalent of 14 months of after-tax income for a 20% down payment on an average home. By 2023, that jumped to 22 months, a 56% increase. Mortgage payments now consume 56.6% of median family homes. That's up from 29.9% in 2014. Grocery prices have increased 44% since 2014, while all other consumer prices rose 28.8%, and food bank visits nearly doubled between 2019 and 2025. At the same time, incomes, measured by real GDP per person, have grown only 3.5% since the end of 2014 and remain lower than they were mid-2022. And if you were looking for an excuse to dust off your bike, here it is. Saskatoon Spring Bikes Week is taking place May 9th through 17th. Natalie Boda, Engineering Manager for Transportation, says the week kicks off tomorrow with a slow roll at 2 p.m. starting at Gather Local Market. Then, visit the Tune-Up Tent on Sunday to get your bike maintenance for the season and take part in Bike to Work Day on Thursday.
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1: This is your Environment Canada weather forecast for Saskatoon and area. Tonight, clear, wind becoming light, low minus 3. Tomorrow, sunny, wind becoming north at 20, high 14. Saturday night, clear, wind continues east at 20, becoming light near midnight, low minus 1. And Sunday, sunny, high 21. For the Prince Albert region, tonight clear, wind becoming light, low minus 3. Tomorrow sunny, wind becoming northwest at 20 near noon, high 12. Saturday night clear, wind becoming light in the evening, low minus 5. And Sunday sunny, high of 17.
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0: Country 600 CJWW tonight. We're the good old boys on a Friday night. That is Adam Johnson for you. And Mindy McCready, girls got to do what a girl's got to do. What I got to do as I fill in for Jackson is, well, take your calls and play your songs. That's my job this evening. If you want a song, let me know what it is you want to hear. 306-938-0600, toll free from out of town, 1-800-667-3727. Ah, this is a good choice. Ella Langley's Choosing Texas. We're going to get that on in just a few minutes. We're going to go to the phone lines for the first time right after this.
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0: Mainly sunny and 15 degrees in Saskatoon. It's Call for Country. I got Donna joining me on the line. Hi there, Donna. What can I do for you?
10: 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Forever and ever, amen.
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0: Country 600 CJWW, nice choice. Choosing Texas. There's Ella Langley for you on a Friday edition of Call for Country. As you know, Ella Langley has become quite popular lately, but not just with the girlies, with the guys as well. Her male fan base has their own nickname even. They're called Ella's Fellas. Are you a member of Ella's Fellas? 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
6: This is your Environment Canada weather forecast for Saskatoon and area. Tonight, clear, wind becoming light, low minus 3. Tomorrow, sunny, wind becoming north at 20, high 14. Saturday night, clear, wind continues east at 20, becoming light near midnight, low minus 1. And Sunday, sunny, high 21. For the Prince Albert region, tonight clear, wind becoming light, low minus 3. Tomorrow sunny, wind becoming northwest at 20 near noon, high 12. Saturday night clear, wind becoming light in the evening, low minus 5. And Sunday sunny, high of 17.
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1: I'm Les Lazarick in the Saskatoon Media Group newsroom with your news now. Little Red River Park closed as crews monitor water levels. Four-vehicle collision near Morse, two sent to hospital. And imitation gun fired on city bus.
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3: Hi. Could I hear something from Waylon and Willie? 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

0: Country 600 CJWW, you guys are beating me to the punch with that Gord Bamford song. I was saving that song for New Music Monday, and we're still going to make it a part of New Music Monday, but, you know, it's Call for Country, and you wanted to hear it, so there you go. Gord Bamford, Loaded Eyes. Congratulations again to Calvin, winning my tickets to Gord Bamford's concert on June 6th. That's a Saturday night in Watrous at the Centennial Arena. 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And again, we're doing the big Bamford Bash with CJWW and Gord Bamford down in Nashville at the end of October. 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
10: Hey, how's it going tonight?
0: Pretty good. How are you doing?
10: I'm okay.
0: Who's this?
10: Hi, talking to Michael.
0: What are you up to tonight?
10: Well, see my brother's cows as he left for a couple days and didn't tell me.
0: You got to do the dirty work.
10: And the calves are running wild.
0: You got your hands full tonight.
10: Oh, God, I'm not very impressed with them right now.
0: Well, let's ease the pain with a song. What can we play for you?
10: I was looking for Poor, Poor Farmer.
0: We can do that for you. We'll get some Stompin' Tommy your way.
10: There you go. Can you send it out to Mr. Mark from Senlac?
0: You got it. All the best with your situation, all right?
10: Coming from his brother. Thanks, bud.
0: You got it.
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CJWW.

Country 600 CJWW, Brett Kissel and Dirk Bentley with one of those hurtin' songs. Well, we talked a few minutes ago about the big Bamford Bash down in Nashville, and I know Ben was talking

0: Introducing the new Crush It Hard Iced Tea from the makers of Provincial Vodka. Crush It
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11: This is your Environment Canada weather forecast for Saskatoon and area. Tonight, clear, wind becoming light, low minus 3. Tomorrow, sunny, wind becoming north at 20, high 14. Saturday night, clear, wind continues east at 20, becoming light near midnight, low minus 1. And Sunday, sunny, high 21. For the Prince Albert region, tonight, clear, wind becoming light, low minus 3. Tomorrow, sunny, wind becoming northwest at 20, near noon, high 12. Saturday night, clear, wind becoming light in the evening, low minus 5. And Sunday, sunny, high of 17.
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Country 600 CJWW. That's Eric Church on Call for Country. It's called Springsteen. Mainly sunny and 15 degrees right now in Saskatoon. It's nights like this that I can't wait for Saskatoon Berries baseball. They will kick off their season at the end of the month. Can't wait. Overnight low tonight, we're looking at minus 3 and then sunshine and 14 for tomorrow. To the Groundkeeper Lawn Fertilizer text line, Avery, we're going to get your song on shortly after 7 o'clock. All right, hang on for that. Bert, we're going with yours right now. Request for Chris Young. It's called Getting You Home, the Black Dress Song. Country 600, CJWW, Saskatoon.

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0: from the CJWW Newsroom, bringing you Saskatchewan's news first. Here's what's happening.
1: Good evening. I'm Kira Miller with your CJWW News. Swift Current RCMP were on the scene of a four-vehicle collision earlier today on Highway 1 near Morse. Officers say high winds were disturbing natural salt deposits by the roadside, causing poor visibility. The investigation is still unfolding, and two people have been taken to hospital with injuries described as serious. The City of Prince Albert is alerting residents that because of elevated river flows, Little Red River Park will be closed to the public as of 2 p.m. today. The city says this is just a precautionary measure being taken while crews continue to monitor water levels, which are currently manageable, but forecasts indicate flows may increase over the weekend. A release from the city says crews will be working in the park, assessing and implementing measures to help protect park infrastructure and reduce potential impacts if water levels continue to rise. Residents are asked to respect all closures and signage and avoid entering the park until further notice. At around 1:45 p.m. yesterday, the Saskatoon Police Service dispatched officers to a report of an unknown problem in the 700 block of Weldon Avenue. Police were then told that a group of people had entered a home armed with a machete, threatened the occupants, and attempted to steal multiple items. Officers determined that, during the break and enter, a struggle had taken place between the suspects and one of the victims, where the victim got hold of the machete and chased out all but one of the suspects. The remaining suspect was arrested without further incident. Now a 40-year-old Saskatoon woman has been charged with break and enter, and the investigation continues. And the government of Saskatchewan and the province of British Columbia announced today that a new secondary school will be built at a new location in the community of Tumbler Ridge. In February, in one of Canada's deadliest mass shootings, 18-year-old Jessie Van Rootseller shot and killed her mother and 11-year-old half-brother at the family home before killing five students, an educational assistant, and herself at Tumbler Ridge Secondary School. Following consultations with victims' families, students, teachers, experts, and community members, the Peace River South School Board has requested the new school and that the current school is removed quickly. In the meantime, finishing touches are being completed on large modular classrooms provided by the province. Students will move into these later this month. I'm Kira Miller, CJWW News.
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1: This is your Environment Canada weather forecast for Saskatoon and area. Tonight, clear, wind becoming light, low minus 3. Tomorrow, sunny, wind becoming north at 20, high 14. Saturday night, clear, wind continues east at 20, becoming light near midnight, low minus 1. And Sunday, sunny, high 21. For the Prince Albert region, tonight clear, wind becoming light, low minus 3. Tomorrow sunny, wind becoming northwest at 20 near noon, high 12. Saturday night clear, wind becoming light in the evening, low minus 5. And Sunday sunny, high of 17.
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0: Country 600 CJWW, that song is called Betty from newcomer Carter Faith. And to kick off the hour, Avery's request for Glenn Campbell, Wichita Lineman. It's another hour of Call for Country. I'm Jason Lee. My number for your song is 306-938-0600. Toll free, 1-800-667-3727. I got to start scaling back the Groundkeeper Lawn Fertilizer text requests because they are loaded. There's no way I can get to them all. The text line's an easy way to go about getting a request on, but with the volume coming in, there's no way I'll get to them all, but I'll tell you what, I am going to do my best. All right, Martha, your request for Alan Jackson is just a few minutes away. Let's go back to the phone lines. Hi there, Call for Country.
1: Hey, can I request a song?
0: Sure, what can I play for you tonight?
1: Good Old Boys.
0: Yeah, for sure.
1: Right on. Thank you very much.
0: Sounds good. Who's this?
1: Devin.
0: What are you up to tonight, Devin?
1: No, just hauling fertilizer. We've been giving her already for about a week here now, and
0: Feeders
1: are out in the field.
0: Oh, yeah. Where are you guys farming?
1: Well, we do custom floating south of Spiritwood and north of Spiritwood, around the Spiritwood area.
0: Right on. Well, have a great weekend, and don't work too hard, all right? We'll have that song on for you right after this.
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0: Country 600 CJWW. There you go, Martha Allen Jackson, The Older I Get. Tabe in there with his latest. That's going to leave a memory. And some Waylon Jennings for Devin up in the Spiritwood area. The Dukes of Hazzard. Hey, if you want to add a new piece of art to your collection, just a reminder, the art show and sale over at the Church Auditorium. That's at 301 Avenue Y South in Saskatoon. Just opened up till 9 o'clock till 9 o'clock tonight on day one, and then 1 to 5 tomorrow afternoon, 1 to 5 again on Sunday afternoon. 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Again, that's at the Church Auditorium on now, 301 Avenue Y South in Saskatoon. Call for Country is on. I'm Jason Lee. We have Joe, your request for Brett Kissel coming up in just a few minutes. Let's go back to the phone lines. Call for Country on CJWW. Hi there.
1: Yes, could you play George Jones? How about the Corvette song? Newer way back then?
0: Yeah, the one I loved back then.
1: Back then.
0: You got it. It's coming up right after this.
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7: This is your Environment Canada weather forecast for Saskatoon and area. Tonight, clear, wind becoming light, low minus 3. Tomorrow, sunny, wind becoming north at 20, high 14. Saturday night, clear, wind continues east at 20, becoming light near midnight, low minus 1. And Sunday, sunny, high 21. For the Prince Albert region, tonight clear, wind becoming light, low minus 3. Tomorrow sunny, wind becoming northwest at 20, near noon, high 12. Saturday night clear, wind becoming light in the evening, low minus 5. And Sunday sunny, high of 17.
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1: I'm Les Lazarick in the Saskatoon Media Group newsroom with your news now. Little Red River Park closed as crews monitor water levels. Four-vehicle collision near Morse, two sent to hospital. And imitation gun fired on city bus.
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0: Country 600 CJWW Cody Johnson and Dirt Cheap heading into a weekend that includes Mother's Day on Sunday. We like doing so many nice things for Mom, especially on her special day. One of those things may be just treating her to a meal cooked by you, letting her sit back on the couch, relax, and she just has to sit down at the table and eat. So if you're thinking about doing that for Mom and you're not sure what to make her, maybe she likes, creamy chicken and wild rice soup. No matter what your skill level in the kitchen is, we got you taken care of, because the latest episode of Making Grub with the Dub, brought to you by Save On Foods, is on our Facebook page. You can check out the video of Ben in the kitchen whipping up that exact meal. He lets you know how much of all the ingredients you need, how to cook that particular meal, and sit back and enjoy. It's got the thumbs up from the Brooks family. I'm sure it will for Mom, too. That's creamy chicken and wild rice soup on the latest episode of Making Grub the Dub for Save On Foods. Again, the video is available for you on our website. It is Call for Country. Hi there. Who's this?
1: It's Deb calling. Could I please request She and I?
0: Alabama. You got it, Deb, right after this.
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0: 833-600-CJ-WW. Just being me. That is Morgan Griffiths on Call for Country and for Deb tonight. Alabama's She and I. Enjoy Riders Training Camp. If you go to check it out at Griffith Stadium, Training Camp, Main Camp, Rookie Camp is all done. Main Camp opens on Sunday at Griffith Stadium. Maybe Mom's a big Riders fan. Spend the day out checking out some of their training camp. It's Call for Country. I'm Jason Lee. Nice to have you along tonight. We're going with a Mark Chestnut request right after this.
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13: This is your Environment Canada weather forecast for Saskatoon and area. Tonight, clear, wind becoming light, low minus 3. Tomorrow, sunny, wind becoming north at 20, high 14. Saturday night, clear, wind continues east at 20, becoming light near midnight, low minus 1. And Sunday, sunny, high 21. For the Prince Albert region, tonight clear, wind becoming light, low minus 3. Tomorrow sunny, wind becoming northwest at 20, near noon, high 12. Saturday night clear, wind becoming light in the evening, low minus 5. And Sunday sunny, high of 17.
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0: the CJWW Newsroom, bringing you Saskatchewan's news first. 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
1: Good evening, I'm Kira Miller with your CJWW News. Prince Albert Grand Council says the water level in the Carrot River is falling after a historic peak, with 820 people evacuated to Saskatoon and Prince Albert from Red Earth Cree Nation and Shoal Lake Cree Nation. In a news release, the PAGC says, according to the Water Security Agency, the Carrot River near Smoky Burn is now trending downward after shattering all station records earlier this week. Flow on the Sturgeon River near Prince Albert is also declining, according to the WSA, but again, flows may increase again with warm weather. Shell Brook peaked May 3rd, and Anglin Lake, which affects Little Red River First Nation, was expected to reach and exceed full supply level by end of day yesterday. Meanwhile, upstream snowpack means inflows may continue to rise. The Saskatoon Police Service responded to a fight on a downtown city bus Thursday night. The call came in from the 200 block of First Avenue South around 9:30. The caller reported that the altercation between three people on a city bus involved an imitation firearm being discharged. No injuries were reported. As police were responding, an update was received that the suspects were now at the bus stop in the 10 block of 22nd Street East. Arriving officers located the suspects and, through investigation, found one to be in possession of an imitation firearm. The 15-year-old male has been charged. The Fraser Institute says despite Prime Minister Mark Carney claiming that affordability has improved in Canada, the latest data, the think tank says, tells a very different story. According to the Institute, in 2014, a typical family needed the equivalent of 14 months of after-tax income for a 20% down payment on an average home. By 2023, that jumped to 22 months, a 56% increase. Mortgage payments now consume 56.6% of median family homes. That's up from 29.9% in 2014. Grocery prices have increased 44% since 2014, while all other consumer prices rose 28.8%, and food bank visits nearly doubled between 2019 and 2025. At the same time, incomes, measured by real GDP per person, have grown only 3.5% since the end of 2014 and remain lower than they were mid-2022. And if you were looking for an excuse to dust off your bike, here it is. Saskatoon Spring Bikes Week is taking place May 9th through 17th. Natalie Boda, Engineering Manager for Transportation, says the week kicks off tomorrow with a slow roll at 2 p.m. starting at Gather Local Market. Then, visit the Tune-Up Tent on Sunday to get your bike maintenance for the season and take part in Bike to Work Day on Thursday.
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1: This is your Environment Canada weather forecast for Saskatoon and area. Tonight, clear, wind becoming light, low minus 3. Tomorrow, sunny, wind becoming north at 20, high 14. Saturday night, clear, wind continues east at 20, becoming light near midnight, low minus 1. And Sunday, sunny, high 21. For the Prince Albert region, tonight clear, wind becoming light, low minus 3. Tomorrow sunny, wind becoming northwest at 20 near noon, high 12. Saturday night clear, wind becoming light in the evening, low minus 5. And Sunday sunny, high of 17.
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0: Century 600 CJWW, the James Barker Band. You didn't hear it from me and Jason Aldean, the Big Green Tractor. Shout out to those on the field, whether you're getting some fertilizer down or getting some seeding into the ground, we salute you. And don't forget that seeding song of the day here on CJWW returns on Monday. I'm Jason Lee, into the final hour of your requests tonight. 306-938-0600 for your song, and toll-free from out of town, 1-800-667-3727. I have Thomas Rhett and Jordan Davis by request in just a few minutes. Let's go back to the phone lines. Hi there, call for country. Who's this?
1: It's Don.
0: Hey, Don.
1: How about George Jones? Who's going to fill their shoes?
0: Yeah, no problem. We got the possum for you right after this.
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You can tell it when he sang I Saw the Light. Old Marty, Hank, and Lefty, why I can feel them right here with me.

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0: Country 600 CJWW, Caitlin Leonard on a Friday edition of Call for Country. Jason Lee filling in for Jackson Emery, who's away today. That one from Caitlin is called Without You. Thomas Rhett with Jordan Davis, Ain't a Bad Life. And for Dawn tonight, George Jones, Who's Gonna Fill Their Shoes? Well, seats are filling up fast for Blythe Spirit, the latest on the Persephone Theater main stage. The final day for the play is Sunday afternoon's matinee. But you got Charles in the play, all right? Unfortunately, he loses his first wife. And he gets remarried to another, his second wife. Well, the ghost of his first wife comes back. And as Charles tries to get rid of the ghost is trying to get rid of his new wife. It's quite the play. Blythe Spirit on the Persephone main stage. This weekend's the final run. It's on stage right now, actually. There's still space for you tomorrow afternoon at 2, tomorrow night at 7:30, and limited tickets remain for Sunday's matinee on Mother's Day. More details on Blythe Spirit at the Persephone. 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Coming up in just a few, we get a text request for Tucker Wetmore's Brunette. Let's go to the phone lines. Hi there. Call for Country.
1: Hello. I would like to hear Dolly Parton, Coat of Many Colors.
0: Yeah, not a problem. Hang on. We'll play that for you after this.
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5: This is your Environment Canada weather forecast for Saskatoon and area. Tonight clear, wind becoming light, low minus 3. Tomorrow sunny, wind becoming north at 20, high 14. Saturday night clear, wind continues east at 20, becoming light near midnight, low minus 1. And Sunday sunny, high 21. For the Prince Albert region, tonight clear, wind becoming light, low minus 3. Tomorrow sunny, wind becoming northwest at 20 near noon, high 12. Saturday night clear, wind becoming light in the evening, low minus 5. And Sunday sunny, high of 17.
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Country 600 CJWW Tucker Wetmore. That one's called Brunette. And the blonde Dolly Parton, Coat of Many Colors. From the Groundkeeper Lawn Fertilizer text line, Sharon wanted to hear a little Randy Travis tonight. Let's get it done right now. This one's called Whisper My Name. Country 600 CJWW, celebrating 50 years.

0: Country 600 CJWW Saskatoon. That's Chris Buck. He'll be singing that one for you live in early July at Country at the Creek on the Ness Creek site up near Big River. That's going to be a big 3 days of some great music, including the Chris Buck Band, One Two-Step at a Time, and Randy Travis, Whisper My Name. Let's go back to the phone lines. Call for Country. Hi there.
1: Hey, this is Merle calling.
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1: If you got time tonight, I'd sure like to hear a little Merle Haggard.
0: Yeah. Well, here's the deal, Merle. We always have time for Haggard coming up next.
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0: Country 600 CJWW Saskatoon. That's High Valley. Come on down on a Friday evening. Call for country and some Haggard for Merle tonight. Twinkle, twinkle, lucky star. That about puts the wraps on the request part of the evening. But stick around. After 9, I'm going to play you some Rascal Flatts. We got George Jones on the way, plus the brand new one from Ella Langley and a whole bunch more. That's next hour. Wrapping up Call for Country, we're going with a text request for Megan Patrick. Next on CJWW.
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10: This is your Environment Canada weather forecast for Saskatoon and area. Tonight, clear, wind becoming light, low minus 3. Tomorrow, sunny, wind becoming north at 20, high 14. Saturday night, clear, wind continues east at 20, becoming light near midnight, low minus 1. And Sunday, sunny, high 21. For the Prince Albert region, tonight clear, wind becoming light, low minus 3. Tomorrow sunny, wind becoming northwest at 20, near noon, high 12. Saturday night clear, wind becoming light in the evening, low minus 5. And Sunday sunny, high of 17.
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0: from the CJWW Newsroom, bringing you Saskatchewan's news first. Here's what's happening.
1: Good evening. I'm Kira Miller with your CJWW News. Swift Current RCMP were on the scene of a four-vehicle collision earlier today on Highway 1 near Morse. Officers say high winds were disturbing natural salt deposits by the roadside, causing poor visibility. The investigation is still unfolding, and two people have been taken to hospital with injuries described as serious. The City of Prince Albert is alerting residents that, because of elevated river flows, Little Red River Park will be closed to the public as of 2 p.m. today. The city says this is just a precautionary measure being taken while crews continue to monitor water levels, which are currently manageable, but forecasts indicate flows may increase over the weekend. A release from the city says crews will be working in the park, assessing and implementing measures to help protect park infrastructure and reduce potential impacts if water levels continue to rise. Residents are asked to respect all closures and signage and avoid entering the park until further notice. At around 1:45 p.m. yesterday, the Saskatoon Police Service dispatched officers to a report of an unknown problem in the 700 block of Weldon Avenue. Police were then told that a group of people had entered a home armed with a machete, threatened the occupants, and attempted to steal multiple items. Officers determined that, during the break and enter, a struggle had taken place between the suspects and one of the victims, where the victim got hold of the machete and chased out all but one of the suspects. The remaining suspect was arrested without further incident. Now a 40-year-old Saskatoon woman has been charged with break and enter, and the investigation continues. And the government of Saskatchewan and the province of British Columbia announced today that a new secondary school will be built at a new location in the community of Tumbler Ridge. In February, in one of Canada's deadliest mass shootings, 18-year-old Jessie Van Rootseller shot and killed her mother and 11-year-old half-brother at the family home before killing five students, an educational assistant, and herself at Tumbler Ridge Secondary School. Following consultations with victims' families, students, teachers, experts, and community members, the Peace River South School Board has requested the new school and that the current school is removed quickly. In the meantime, finishing touches are being completed on large modular classrooms provided by the province. Students will move into these later this month. I'm Kira Miller, CJWW News.
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1: This is your Environment Canada weather forecast for Saskatoon and area. Tonight, clear, wind becoming light, low minus 3. Tomorrow, sunny, wind becoming north at 20, high 14. Saturday night, clear, wind continues east at 20, becoming light near midnight, low minus 1. And Sunday, sunny, high 21. For the Prince Albert region, tonight clear, wind becoming light, low minus 3. Tomorrow sunny, wind becoming northwest at 20 near noon, high 12. Saturday night clear, wind becoming light in the evening, low minus 5. And Sunday sunny, high of 17.
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0: Country 600 CJWW, Saskatchewan's most listened to radio station, heading into a weekend that includes Mother's Day on Sunday. Make sure to spoil mom. Dean Brody, A Man Without a Woman, and Rascal Flatts, Praying for Daylight. Thanks for all the requests last few hours on Call for Country. Don't forget, Kendra's in to take your requests on Sunday morning again at 8 o'clock. Martina McBride for you this hour. Got the possum on the way. Justin Moore before 10 o'clock. We're back with Luke Combs next.
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0: Country 600 CJWW. That is the Jotter Brothers to keep the country boy alive and Luke Combs sleepless in a hotel room. Hey, who's up for a free barbecue tomorrow? There is a community barbecue. Rotary Park in Saskatoon, free food and drink. Rotary Park, in case you're wondering, is on the south side of the South Saskatchewan River, just a little bit to the west of Broadway Avenue. Okay, so it's a free barbecue hosted by QP2268. So head on up there tomorrow and check it out. It goes from noon till 2 tomorrow in Rotary Park. Back in just a little bit, I have Nate Haller for you next.
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6: This is your Environment Canada weather forecast for Saskatoon and area. Tonight, clear, wind becoming light, low minus 3. Tomorrow, sunny, wind becoming north at 20, high 14. Saturday night, clear, wind continues east at 20, becoming light near midnight, low minus 1. And Sunday, sunny, high 21. For the Prince Albert region, tonight, clear.

0: Country 600 CJWW Life We're Living. That is Taya LaBelle and Joe Diffie, John Deere Green. That's going to wrap up my time with you today. I'll be back with you tomorrow night at 8 o'clock for 4 hours of the Saturday Night Old Time Dance Party. Have yourself a great weekend. We're going to wrap up the show with Justin Moore right after this. Time's ticking.
1: Hey there. Derek Jesney here with the Saskatoon Crime Stoppers. This week on Crime Stoppers Unmasked, we're asking for the public's help in locating a wanted, prolific liquor store shoplifting suspect. Indolo Lawrence Sandy, 37 years of age, is wanted by the Saskatoon Police for breaching his court order conditions. As well, he is also a suspect in numerous liquor store thefts here in the city. Sandy is described as a black male, 5'6", 168 pounds, with short, curly black hair. He is currently at no fixed address, and Crime Stoppers is looking for information on the whereabouts of him to pass on to police so he can be taken into custody. You can look at the wanted poster and videos of the suspect on Facebook, Instagram, and our homepage. Do you have information about this wanted suspect or know where Indolo Sandy can be located? 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Tips are completely anonymous. We don't want your name. We just want your assistance. Saskatoon Crime Stoppers. 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
3: This is your Environment Canada weather forecast for Saskatoon and area. Tonight, clear, wind becoming light, low minus 3. Tomorrow, sunny, wind becoming north at 20, high 14. Saturday night, clear, wind continues east at 20, becoming light near midnight, low minus 1. And Sunday, sunny, high 21. For the Prince Albert region, tonight clear, wind becoming light, low minus 3. Tomorrow sunny, wind becoming northwest at 20 near noon, high 12. Saturday night clear, wind becoming light in the evening, low minus 5. And Sunday sunny, high of 17.
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0: from the CJWW Newsroom, bringing you Saskatchewan's news first. 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
1: Good evening, I'm Kira Miller with your CJWW News. Prince Albert Grand Council says the water level in the Carrot River is falling after a historic peak, with 820 people evacuated to Saskatoon and Prince Albert from Red Earth Cree Nation and Shoal Lake Cree Nation. In a news release, the PAGC says, according to the Water Security Agency, the Carrot River near Smoky Burn is now trending downward after shattering all station records earlier this week. Flow on the Sturgeon River near Prince Albert is also declining, according to the WSA, but again, flows may increase again with warm weather. Shell Brook peaked May 3rd, and Anglin Lake, which affects Little Red River First Nation, was expected to reach and exceed full supply level by end of day yesterday. Meanwhile, upstream snowpack means inflows may continue to rise. The Saskatoon Police Service responded to a fight on a downtown city bus Thursday night. The call came in from the 200 block of First Avenue South around 9:30. The caller reported that the altercation between three people on a city bus involved an imitation firearm being discharged. No injuries were reported. As police were responding, an update was received that the suspects were now at the bus stop in the 10 block of 22nd Street East. Arriving officers located the suspects and, through investigation, found one to be in possession of an imitation firearm. The 15-year-old male has been charged. The Fraser Institute says despite Prime Minister Mark Carney claiming that affordability has improved in Canada, the latest data, the think tank says, tells a very different story. According to the Institute, in 2014, a typical family needed the equivalent of 14 months of after-tax income for a 20% down payment on an average home. By 2023, that jumped to 22 months, a 56% increase. Mortgage payments now consume 56.6% of median family homes. That's up from 29.9% in 2014. Grocery prices have increased 44% since 2014, while all other consumer prices rose 28.8%, and food bank visits nearly doubled between 2019 and 2025. At the same time, incomes, measured by real GDP per person, have grown only 3.5% since the end of 2014 and remain lower than they were mid-2022. And if you were looking for an excuse to dust off your bike, here it is. Saskatoon Spring Bikes Week is taking place May 9th through 17th. Natalie Boda, Engineering Manager for Transportation, says the week kicks off tomorrow with a slow roll at 2 p.m. starting at Gather Local Market. Then, visit the tune-up tent on Sunday to get your bike maintenance for the season and take part in Bike to Work Day on Thursday.
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1: This is your Environment Canada weather forecast for Saskatoon and area. Tonight clear, wind becoming light, low minus 3. Tomorrow sunny, wind becoming north at 20, high 14. Saturday night clear, wind continues east at 20, becoming light near midnight, low minus 1. And Sunday sunny, high 21. For the Prince Albert region, tonight clear, wind becoming light, low minus 3. Tomorrow sunny, wind becoming northwest at 20 near noon, high 12. Saturday night clear, wind becoming light in the evening, low minus 5. And Sunday sunny, high of 17.
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Smell that? It's that legendary new song scent. 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CJWW.

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3: This is your Environment Canada weather forecast for Saskatoon and area. Tonight, clear, wind becoming light, low minus 3. Tomorrow, sunny, wind becoming north at 20, high 14. Saturday night, clear, wind continues east at 20, becoming light near midnight, low minus 1. And Sunday, sunny, high 21. For the Prince Albert region, tonight clear, wind becoming light, low minus 3. Tomorrow sunny, wind becoming northwest at 20, near noon, high 12. Saturday night clear, wind becoming light in the evening, low minus 5. And Sunday sunny, high of 17.
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1: victory. Coming light, low minus 3. Tomorrow, sunny. Wind becoming north at 20, high 14. Saturday night, clear. Wind continues east at 20, becoming light near midnight, low minus 1. And Sunday, sunny, high 21. For the Prince Albert region, tonight clear, wind becoming light, low minus 3. Tomorrow sunny, wind becoming northwest at 20, near noon, high 12. Saturday night clear, wind becoming light in the evening, low minus 5. And Sunday sunny, high of 17.
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2: Good evening. I'm Kira Miller with your CJWW news. Swift Current RCMP were on the scene of a four-vehicle collision earlier today on Highway 1 near Morse. Officers say high winds were disturbing natural salt deposits by the roadside, causing poor visibility. The investigation is still unfolding, and two people have been taken to hospital with injuries described as serious. The City of Prince Albert is alerting residents that because of elevated river flows, Little Red River Park will be closed to the public as of 2 p.m. today. The city says this is just a precautionary measure being taken while crews continue to monitor water levels, which are currently manageable, but forecasts indicate flows may increase over the weekend. A release from the city says crews will be working in the park, assessing and implementing measures to help protect park infrastructure and reduce potential impacts if water levels continue to rise. Residents are asked to respect all closures and signage and avoid entering the park until further notice. At around 1:45 p.m. yesterday, the Saskatoon Police Service dispatched officers to a report of an unknown problem in the 700 block of Weldon Avenue. Police were then told that a group of people had entered a home armed with a machete, threatened the occupants, and attempted to steal multiple items. Officers determined that, during the break and enter, a struggle had taken place between the suspects and one of the victims, where the victim got hold of the machete and chased out all but one of the suspects. The remaining suspect was arrested without further incident. Now a 40-year-old Saskatoon woman has been charged with break and enter, and the investigation continues. And the government of Saskatchewan and the province of British Columbia announced today that a new secondary school will be built at a new location in the community of Tumbler Ridge. In February, in one of Canada's deadliest mass shootings, 18-year-old Jessie Van Rootseller shot and killed her mother and 11-year-old half-brother at the family home before killing five students, an educational assistant, and herself at Tumbler Ridge Secondary School. Following consultations with victims' families, students, teachers, experts, and community members, the Peace River South School Board has requested the new school and that the current school is removed quickly. In the meantime, finishing touches are being completed on large modular classrooms provided by the province. Students will move into these later this month. I'm Kira Miller, CJWW News.
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2: This is your Environment Canada weather forecast for Saskatoon and area. Tonight, clear, wind becoming light, low minus 3. Tomorrow, sunny, wind becoming north at 20, high 14. Saturday night, clear, wind continues east at 20, becoming light near midnight, low minus 1. And Sunday, sunny, high 21. For the Prince Albert region, tonight clear, wind becoming light, low minus 3. Tomorrow sunny, wind becoming northwest at 20, near noon, high 12. Saturday night clear, wind becoming light in the evening, low minus 5. And Sunday sunny, high of 17.
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11: This is your Environment Canada weather forecast for Saskatoon and area. Tonight, clear, wind becoming light, low minus 3. Tomorrow, sunny, wind becoming north at 20, high 14. Saturday night, clear, wind continues east at 20, becoming light near midnight, low minus 1. And Sunday, sunny, high 21. For the Prince Albert region, tonight, clear, wind becoming light, low minus 3. Tomorrow, sunny, wind becoming northwest at 20, near noon, high 12. Saturday night, clear, wind becoming light in the evening, low minus 5. And Sunday, sunny, high of 17.
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8: This is your Environment Canada weather forecast for Saskatoon and area. Tonight, clear, wind becoming light, low minus 3. Tomorrow, sunny, wind becoming north at 20, high 14. Saturday night, clear. Wind continues east at 20, becoming light near midnight, low minus 1. And Sunday, sunny, high 21. For the Prince Albert region, tonight, clear. Wind becoming light, low minus 3. Tomorrow, sunny. Wind becoming northwest at 20, near noon, high 12. Saturday night, clear. Wind becoming light in the evening, low minus 5. And Sunday, sunny, high of 17.
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And nobody knows our highways and byways like you. 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

0: 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It's All Night Country. And we continue in a moment on CJWW. CJWW is Saskatchewan's most listened to radio station. And nobody knows our highways and byways like you. Let us know what you see at 306-938-0600. 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
6: CJWW Environment Canada weather forecast for the Saskatoon area Saturday. Sunny with a high of 14 degrees. Clear Saturday night, low minus 1. Sunny on Sunday with a high of 21. For the Prince Albert region, Saturday sunny with a high of 12. Clear Saturday night, low minus 5, and sunny on Sunday for Mother's Day with a high of 17. For weather where you are anytime, go to cjwwradio.com.
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10: CJWW Environment Canada weather forecast for the Saskatoon area Saturday. Sunny with a high of 14 degrees. Clear Saturday night. Low minus 1, sunny on Sunday with a high of 21. For the Prince Albert region, Saturday sunny with a high of 12. Clear Saturday night, low minus 5, and sunny on Sunday for Mother's Day with a high of 17. For weather where you are anytime, go to cjwwradio.com.
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CJWW.

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11: CJWW Environment Canada weather forecast for the Saskatoon area Saturday. Sunny with a high of 14 degrees. Clear Saturday night, low minus 1. Sunny on Sunday with a high of 21. For the Prince Albert region, Saturday sunny with a high of 12. Clear Saturday night, low minus 5. And sunny on Sunday for Mother's Day with a high of 17. For weather where you are anytime, go to CJWWradio.com.
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3: Hey there, Derek Chesney here with the Saskatoon Crime Stoppers. This week on Crime Stoppers Unmasked, we're asking for the public's help in locating a wanted, prolific liquor store shoplifting suspect. Indolo Lawrence Sandy, 37 years of age, is wanted by the Saskatoon Police for breaching his court order conditions. As well, he is also a suspect in numerous liquor store thefts here in the city. Sandy is described as a black male, 5'6", 168 pounds, with short, curly black hair. He is currently at no fixed address, and Crime Stoppers is looking for information on the whereabouts of him to pass on to police so he can be taken into custody. You can look at the wanted poster and videos of the suspect on Facebook, Instagram, and our homepage. If you have information about this wanted suspect or know where Indolo Sandy can be located, if so, please give us a call at 1-800-222-8477 or leave a tip online at SaskatoonCrimeStoppers.com. 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Tips are completely anonymous. We don't want your name. 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
9: CJWW Environment Canada weather forecast for the Saskatoon area Saturday. Sunny with a high of 14 degrees. Clear Saturday night, low minus 1. Sunny on Sunday with a high of 21. For the Prince Albert region, Saturday sunny with a high of 12. Clear Saturday night, low minus 5. And sunny on Sunday for Mother's Day with a high of 17. For weather where you are anytime, go to CJWWradio.com.
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8: CJWW Environment Canada weather forecast for the Saskatoon area Saturday. Sunny with a high of 14 degrees. Clear Saturday night. Low minus 1. Sunny on Sunday with a high of 21. For the Prince Albert region, Saturday sunny with a high of 12. Clear Saturday night. Low minus 5 and sunny on Sunday for Mother's Day with a high of 17. For weather where you are anytime, go to CJWWradio.com.
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9: CJWW Environment Canada weather forecast for the Saskatoon area Saturday. Sunny with a high of 14 degrees. Clear Saturday night, low minus 1. Sunny on Sunday with a high of 21. For the Prince Albert region, Saturday sunny with a high of 12. Clear Saturday night, low minus 5. And sunny on Sunday for Mother's Day with a high of 17. For weather where you are anytime, go to CJWWradio.com.
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1: CJWW Environment Canada weather forecast for the Saskatoon area Saturday. Sunny with a high of 14 degrees. Clear Saturday night. Low minus 1. Sunny on Sunday with a high of 21. For the Prince Albert region, Saturday sunny with a high of 12. Clear Saturday night. Low minus 5 and sunny on Sunday for Mother's Day with a high of 17. For weather where you are anytime, go to CJWWradio.com.
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2: CJWW Environment Canada weather forecast for the Saskatoon area Saturday. Sunny with a high of 14 degrees. Clear Saturday night. Low minus 1, sunny on Sunday with a high of 21. For the Prince Albert region, Saturday sunny with a high of 12. Clear Saturday night, low minus 5, and sunny on Sunday for Mother's Day with a high of 17. For weather where you are anytime, go to cjwwradio.com.
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0: Catch us on the road, scan the QR code, and take a selfie with the trailer for your chance to win. 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
5: CJWW Environment Canada weather forecast for the Saskatoon area Saturday. Sunny with a high of 14 degrees. Clear Saturday night. Low minus 1, sunny on Sunday with a high of 21. For the Prince Albert region, Saturday sunny with a high of 12. Clear Saturday night, low minus 5, and sunny on Sunday for Mother's Day with a high of 17. For weather where you are anytime, go to cjwwradio.com.
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0: Haven't got enough of all your favorites? 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
8: CJWW Environment Canada weather forecast for the Saskatoon area Saturday. Sunny with a high of 14 degrees. Clear Saturday night. Low minus 1, sunny on Sunday with a high of 21. For the Prince Albert region, Saturday sunny with a high of 12. Clear Saturday night, low minus 5, and sunny on Sunday for Mother's Day with a high of 17. For weather where you are anytime, go to CJWWRadio.com.
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0: much country can we play? All of it. All Night Country continues on CJWW. CJWW is Saskatchewan's most listened to radio station. And nobody knows our highways and byways like you. Let us know what you see at 306-938-0600. 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
10: CJWW Environment Canada weather forecast for the Saskatoon area Saturday. Sunny with a high of 14 degrees. Clear Saturday night, low minus 1. Sunny on Sunday with a high of 21. For the Prince Albert region, Saturday sunny with a high of 12. Clear Saturday night, low minus 5. And sunny on Sunday for Mother's Day with a high of 17. For weather where you are anytime, go to CJWWradio.com.
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2: Hey there, Derek Jesty here with the Saskatoon Crime Stoppers. This week on Crime Stoppers Unmasked, we're asking for the public's help in locating a wanted, prolific liquor store shoplifting suspect. Indolo Lawrence Sandy, 37 years of age, is wanted by the Saskatoon Police for breaching his court order conditions. As well, he is also a suspect in numerous liquor store thefts here in the city. Sandy is described as a black male, 5'6", 168 pounds, with short, curly black hair. He is currently at no fixed address, and Crime Stoppers is looking for information on the whereabouts of him to pass on to police so he can be taken into custody. You can look at the wanted poster and videos of the suspect on Facebook, Instagram, and our homepage. Do you have information about this wanted suspect or know where Indolo Sandy can be located? 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Tips are completely anonymous. 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We just want your assistance. 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
1: CJWW Environment Canada weather forecast for the Saskatoon area Saturday. Sunny with a high of 14 degrees. Clear Saturday night, low minus 1. Sunny on Sunday with a high of 21. For the Prince Albert region, Saturday sunny with a high of 12. Clear Saturday night, low minus 5. And sunny on Sunday for Mother's Day with a high of 17. For weather where you are anytime, go to CJWWradio.com.
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0: Brett Kissel and Airwaves on Country 600 CJWW. It's Ben Brooks with you. And Mother's Day weekend, of course, the big day coming up tomorrow. Happy early Mother's Day to all the moms out there. Speaking of moms, we're going to talk about the best TV show moms of all time in just a bit. And I got tunes from Clint Black and Owen Riegling coming up.
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0: It's Owen Ringling, Taillight This Town on CJWW. And while you celebrate all the moms in your life this weekend, let's take a moment to recognize the best moms on TV. The top five were Wilma Flintstone from The Flintstones, Sophia Petrillo from The Golden Girls coming in at number four, number three, Morticia Adams from The Addams Family, number two, they went with Moira Rose from Schitt's Creek, and number one, Kitty Foreman from That 70s Show. Hard to argue with that one.
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0: CJWW Environment Canada weather forecast for the Saskatoon area Saturday. Sunny with a high of 14 degrees. Clear Saturday night. Low minus 1, sunny on Sunday with a high of 21. For the Prince Albert region, Saturday sunny with a high of 12. Clear Saturday night, low minus 5, and sunny on Sunday for Mother's Day with a high of 17. For weather where you are anytime, go to cjwwradio.com.

0: Claws with Dean Brody and Hometown Heroes on Country 600 CJWW. And we're going to take people from right here, our hometown in Saskatchewan, and send him down to Nashville. 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I'll be hosting it for all of us. I can't wait to go with you. 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

0: Bill Vassar, just another day in paradise on Country 600 CJWW. And we were chatting backstage before his show at the Old Dominion concert about how that song just absolutely changed his life. There was a while there that down in Nashville, they're saying, you know, we don't really like piano players. I don't know. And then started cranking out some monster hits. And that was the big one where they couldn't ignore him anymore. Had a record deal and made it all the way up to the top of the charts and is still one of the biggest country anthems of all time. And I hope you enjoyed that Old Dominion show as much as I did. We had so much fun.
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0: Langley and Be Her on Country 600 CJWW. It's her latest single to country radio, and actually she's been having a massive chart run right now. As of recent Billboard country charts, she's done something extremely rare. Her other song, Choosing Texas, sitting at number one. That song is at number two. And her collaboration with Morgan Wallen, I Can't Love You Anymore, that's debuted at number three. So it means she currently holds the top three spots on the Hot Country Songs chart at the exact same time. Basically, she's just competing with herself at this point. Pretty crazy. Information update coming up in just a few short moments. I'm Ben Brooks, and we got Faith Hill right after this.
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7: CJWW Environment Canada weather forecast for the Saskatoon area Saturday. Sunny with a

0: high of 14 degrees. Clear Saturday night, low minus 1, sunny on Sunday with a high of 21. For the Prince Albert region, Saturday sunny with a high of 12. Clear Saturday night, low minus 5, and sunny on Sunday for Mother's Day with a high of 17. For weather where you are anytime, go to CJWWradio.com.
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0: the CJWW Newsroom, bringing you Saskatchewan's news first. Here's what's happening.
1: Good morning. It's minus four at 7 o'clock. I'm Carol Thompson. The Saskatchewan RCMP alerted yesterday that there was an increased police presence in Turner Lake in relation to an ongoing investigation. No other details have been released yet. An update will be provided by police, and the statement adds that there's no risk to public safety. Last night, though, the provincial NDP's Shadow Minister for Northern Affairs, Leroy Laliberte, stated in a news release that his heart goes out to the community of Turner Lake, a community that has experienced yet another tragedy. As I mentioned, there are no details as to what happened, though. He says the mental health, addiction, and public safety crisis has gone out of control in northern Saskatchewan after 20 years of this government. Turner Lake is about 75 kilometers east of Lalosh. In a news release, the Saskatchewan Health Authority is alerting northern Saskatchewan residents about impacted routes to the A La Crosse Hospital, a major section of Highway 908. The primary access to and from A La Crosse is closed due to flooding. That means no road access to the community, including the hospital, for those outside of the community. The hospital is open for local residents. Lalosh and Meadow Lake hospitals are accessible, so patients requiring care will be directed there as needed. And EMS remains available in Isle of La Crosse, and the airstrip is open. The City of Prince Albert is alerting residents that because of elevated river flows, Little Red River Park is closed now. The city says this is just a precautionary measure being taken while crews continue to monitor water levels, which are currently manageable. However, forecasts indicate flows may increase over the weekend and into next week. Meanwhile, the Saskatchewan NDP is demanding accountability from the provincial government after they say multiple roads in the Prince Albert area were washed away. The news release says repeated warnings from the municipalities about deteriorating roads have been ignored, while the highway's budget saw capital spending reduced by $20.5 million. There are a couple of full closures on Spadina Crescent this weekend if you're in town. This morning, as of 8, Spadina Crescent is closed between Pembina and Pinehouse Drives for the Bridge City Duathlon, which lasts until about 1 in the afternoon. And at 9 a.m., it will be closed for about 5 hours between Queen and Duke Streets for tree maintenance. And then tomorrow, Spadina under the Broadway Bridge, Sunday and Monday, will be closed for bridge maintenance. Each day, it should take about 12 hours. I'm Carol Thompson, CJWW News.
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1: Environment Canada forecast for Saskatoon area, mainly sunny today, north wind gusting to 40 by this afternoon, with a high of 15. Clear tonight, lighter wind, low minus 2. Sunshine tomorrow, southeast wind at 20 and a high of 22. For Monday, sunny and 21 degrees. For the Prince Albert region, sunshine today, northwest wind gusting to 40 in the afternoon with a high of 11. Overnight low, minus 4 with a lighter wind. Sunny tomorrow and 18 degrees. And then a mix of sun and cloud for Monday and a high of 16. The temperatures are on the minus side. Rosetown at 5, Outlook 2, Kindersley and Wynyard at 2 as well. Watrous is 1, it's 4 in Regina. Humboldt 1, 0 in LaRonge. Meadow Lake is 3, Melfort 1, Nipawin 0, 1 in Hudson Bay and Yorkton is 2, plus 1 in Swift Current. Back to the minus with Moose Jaw at 3 and Lloydminster 0. North Battleford is 2, Prince Albert sunny, west wind at 8, minus 2. Mainly sunny in Saskatoon, west wind at 8 as well. And it's minus 4.
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3: I'm Neil Billinger with your weekend AgriBiz. The provincial NDP wants the government to set up a special committee of the legislature to examine several agricultural issues. The list presented by the party's deputy agriculture critic, Trent Weatherspoon, includes rising costs for producers, farmland ownership, and the potential future implications surrounding the creditor protection of Minette Farms. Weatherspoon says his call for a special committee was made during question period in the legislature on Wednesday, but was ignored. A special committee would be similar to the public hearings held by the Commons Agriculture Committee at the federal level.
4: Sitting idle or being complacent or sitting on the hands, as we see the government doing so right now, or even possibly having different private conversations, doesn't have the backs of this industry and producers at this time. This industry is the backbone of our economy. It's the foundation of rural communities. It's proud and it's critical. The multi-generational farms across this province are so important. So we should be convening a special committee where we bring in producers and their organizations and rural leaders, and we dig deep into some of these challenges, the creditor protection and its impacts, the soaring costs of inputs, fertilizer and fuel and more, the very serious farmland ownership concerns when it comes to foreign illegal acquisition, as well investment, big investment funds and trusts that have been permitted by this government. Clearly it's a time for some change and for our government to step up and have the backs of producers in this industry.
3: The Sask Party won every rural seat in the last election, but Weatherspoon says he has heard the message from the grassroots.
4: It's not about politics. This is about stepping up and having the backs of producers in this vital industry, and certainly the calls I bring forward are the calls that are brought to me and the concerns that are brought to me from rural leaders and producers, mainstream producers across this province. And this is one of those moments that producers deserve to have direct input, public input.
3: Provincial Agriculture Minister David Merritt was touring flooded areas on Friday, but his office sent a written statement saying Saskatchewan farmland ownership is a priority for the government. Merritt notes there is an ongoing comprehensive review of the Saskatchewan Farm Security Act that includes additional public and stakeholder consultations this summer. He adds that an NDP government back in 2003 expanded farmland ownership to allow Canadian citizens, permanent residents, and 100% Canadian-owned companies to own more than 10 acres of farmland. Merritt says prior to that, only Saskatchewan residents could own farmland. And that's your Weekend Agribiz. I'm Neil Billinger.
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9: 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Alex Newhook scored twice, and the Montreal Canadiens defeated the Buffalo Sabres 5-1 in Game 2 of the Eastern Conference second round. The best-of-seven series tied 1-1. Game 3 is in Montreal tomorrow. Vegas Golden Knights beat Anaheim Ducks 6-2, so Vegas is ahead 2-1 in that series. Professional Women's Hockey League playoffs, Minnesota Frost over Montreal Victoire 3-1. Best-of-five semifinal is tied at 2-2. Ottawa Charge topped Boston Fleet 2-1. The best-of-five semifinal is 2-1 for Ottawa. The Flin Flon Bombers were shut out in their opening game at the Centennial Cup in Summerside PEI as College Francais de Longueuil defeated the Bombers 1-0. Today they play the Toronto Patriots. Nine league champions from across the country, including SJHL champion Flin Flon Bombers, are competing in the Centennial Cup. And Major League Ball, the Blue Jays blanked Los Angeles 2-0, ending a four-game losing streak. I'm Carol Thompson, CJWW Sports.
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0: There's Gordon Bamford living on summertime with Country 600 CJWW, and we got a few opportunities to party it up with Gordon Bamford. First off, he is going to be at the Watrous Centennial Arena on June the 6th doing a big fundraiser for the Young Fire Department with special guest Duncan Toombs. We got details for that over at CJWWradio.com. And then, yeah, Gordon Bamford, he's going to be our big host from Nashville on October the 26th to the 30th. We're going to get to stay at the Omni Nashville Hotel, get to the Grand Ole Opry for his Grand Ole Opry debut. Plus, not to mention an exclusive songwriters round and a concert with Gordon Bamford and some special guests on Broadway. 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All right, it is May the 9th today. What are some things we can celebrate? Let's talk about it next.
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0: Megan Patrick and Safe Place to Break on Country 600 CJWW. All right, May the 9th today. So what are some things you could celebrate? Well, it is Babysitter's Day today. A shout out to the brave souls trusted with keeping the kids alive while mom and dad sneak away for a few hours. Whether it's cartoons, pizza, or building blanket forts, babysitters have definitely earned their appreciation day. Also, hooray for Buttons Day, a surprisingly cheerful holiday, celebrating one of the smallest but most important inventions in fashion history. Just imagine trying to keep your jeans up or your winter coat closed without buttons. And Lost Sock Memorial Day, a day to remember all the socks that mysteriously vanished in the laundry and were never to be seen again. Moscato Day today. Time to raise a glass to one of the sweetest and most popular wines around. It's known for its fruity flavor and light fizz, making it a favorite for casual wine drinkers and brunch lovers alike. And Sleepover Day today, a celebration of late night snacks, movies, staying up way too late, and absolutely zero sleep at the sleepover. But it's a childhood tradition built on junk food, gossip, and someone always falling asleep first. Just a few things that you could celebrate on this May the 9th.
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6: CJWW Environment Canada weather forecast for the Saskatoon area Saturday. Sunny with a high of 14 degrees. Clear Saturday night. Low minus 1. Sunny on Sunday with a high of 21. For the Prince Albert region, Saturday sunny with a high of 12. Clear Saturday night. Low minus 5 and sunny on Sunday for Mother's Day with a high of 17. For weather where you are anytime, go to CJWWradio.com.
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0: Reba and the Night the Lights Went Out in Georgia on Country 600 CJWW. 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Behind Closed Doors with 25th Street Theater is running through till tomorrow, featuring six playwrights, six stories, and six unique locations. 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And Persephone Theater, they've got Blythe Spirit on until tomorrow, too. And this hilarious supernatural comedy follows Charles, whose dinner party seance accidentally summons the ghost of his first wife, creating plenty of chaos, laughs, and some unexpected twists. 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

0: That's Jason McCoy and Learning a Lot About Love on Country 600 CJWW. And coming up next week, one of our contest favorites is returning as the seeding song of the day will be back. Your opportunity to win some great prizes from our sponsors. And we might be throwing in a little twist there, too, with our 50th anniversary CJWW Flamin' Saskatchewan Summer Hauler. So we'll have more details next week, but I know we got a few farmers out there in the fields this weekend. 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
6: 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Playing tomorrow's legends today. CJWW.

0: Jordan Davis, Turn This Truck Around with Country 600 CJWW. And that is all I got for you today. Yeah, Kendra will be taking over and hanging out with you for the rest of this Saturday with tunes from Tyler Joe Miller and Don Williams coming right up, and your information update at 8 o'clock this morning as well, too. Hope you have a wonderful Saturday. And again, happy early Mother's Day to all of our wonderful moms out there across Saskatchewan this weekend, too.
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0: from the CJWW Newsroom, bringing you Saskatchewan's news first. Here's what's happening.
1: Good morning. It's plus one at 8 o'clock. I'm Carol Thompson. Coming up, police presence in Turner Lake. In sports, a big win for the Canadiens. If you see news where you're at, call us, 244-1925. The Saskatchewan RCMP alerted yesterday that there is an increased police presence in Turner Lake in relation to an ongoing investigation. No other details have been released since then. The statement also mentioned that there's no risk to public safety. Last night, the provincial NDP's shadow minister for Northern Affairs, Leroy Laliberte, stated in a news release that his heart goes out to the community, a community that has experienced yet another tragedy. There are no details as to what happened, though. Turner Lake is about 75 kilometers east of Lalonde. The City of Prince Albert is alerting residents that because of elevated river flows, Little Red River Park is closed. The city says this is just a precautionary measure being taken while crews continue to monitor water levels, which are currently manageable. However, forecasts indicate flows may increase over the weekend and into next week. Meanwhile, the Saskatchewan NDP is demanding accountability from the provincial government after they say multiple roads in the Prince Albert area were washed away. The opposition's news release says this has left residents vulnerable and municipalities scrambling to respond as water levels continue to rise. It adds that repeated warnings from municipalities about deteriorating roads have been ignored, while the highways budget saw capital spending reduced. A 28-year-old Saskatoon man is facing four charges following an investigation by the crime reduction team into drug trafficking. Shortly after midnight Tuesday, officers conducted enforcement action in a drug trafficking investigation by initiating the arrest of a suspect. The man attempted to run away, but was taken down by a police service dog in the area of Musica Road and Luchik Crescent. He was then taken to detention, where he was treated for his dog bite. A search warrant was then executed at an address in the 100 block of Paget Crescent. This produced over $14,000 of counterfeit $100 Canadian bills, over 4,800 grams of cocaine, six cell phones, a vacuum sealer, digital scales, and assorted paraphernalia consistent with drug trafficking. The future of 431 Air Demonstration Squadron and the iconic Canadian Forces Snowbirds continues to spark concern and criticism as questions remain about what comes next for the Moose Jaw-based aerobatic team. The latest comments come amid growing discussion surrounding reports that 2026 could be the final season for the Snowbirds, with uncertainty over whether the team will fly next year. Moose Jaw Lake Centre Lanigan MP Fraser Tolmie had previously commented on the situation, saying the Liberal government has had more than 10 years to prepare to replace the jets, and now they're quietly telling airshow organizers across North America this is the last season and they won't be flying next year. Tolmie also points to concerns for personnel serving with the Moose Jaw-based squadron. As temperatures warm up, it's common to come across young wildlife in natural areas. The government of Saskatchewan adds their voice to that of wildlife rescue areas to leave young wildlife alone. The province notes that many species leave their young unattended for extended periods while they search for food or to avoid drawing attention from predators. In most cases, the parent is nearby and monitoring from a distance. They say well-intentioned human interference may reduce the animal's chance of survival. Plus, by handling or moving them, it can also be a health risk for the person involved, such as being exposed to diseases like rabies and West Nile virus. If you're out and about this weekend in Saskatoon, there are multiple full closures on Spadina Crescent this weekend. This morning, as of 8, Spadina Crescent is closed between Pembina and Pinehouse Drives for the Bridge City Duathlon, which lasts until about 1 this afternoon. And at 9 o'clock between Queen and Duke Streets, it's closed for tree maintenance. And that'll last about 5 hours. For Sunday, Spadina, under the Broadway Bridge, Sunday and Monday will be closed for bridge maintenance. Each day it should take about 12 hours. I'm Carol Thompson, CJWW News.
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1: It's warming up. The temperatures were on the minus side last hour, and now they're on the plus side. Spiritwood 2, Rosetown 0, 1 in Outlook, Kindersley 2, Wynyard and Watrous are 1, Regina as well at 1, it's 2 in Humboldt, LaRonge and Meadow Lake are 1, also Melford at 1, Nipawin 2, Hudson Bay 1, Yorkton and Swift Current at 3, Moose Jaw 1, Lloydminster 3, North Battleford 2, Prince Albert, sunny, west wind at 10, it's 1 degree, mainly sunny in Saskatoon, northwest wind at 9, it's 1 degree. It's warming up. The temperatures were on the minus side last hour, and now they're on the plus side. Spiritwood 2, Rosetown 0, 1 in Outlook, Kindersley 2, Wynyard and Watrous are 1, Regina as well at 1, it's 2 in Humboldt, LaRonge and Meadow Lake are 1, also Melford at 1, Nipawin 2, Hudson Bay 1, Yorkton and Swift Current at 3, Moose Jaw 1, Lloydminster 3, North Battleford 2, Prince Albert, sunny, west wind at 10, it's 1 degree, mainly sunny in Saskatoon, northwest wind at 9, it's 1 degree.
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1: 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Alex Newhook scored twice, and the Montreal Canadiens defeated the Buffalo Sabres 5-1 in Game 2 of the Eastern Conference second round. The best-of-seven series tied 1-1. Game 3 is in Montreal tomorrow. Vegas Golden Knights beat Anaheim Ducks 6-2, so Vegas is ahead 2-1 in that series. Professional Women's Hockey League playoffs, Minnesota Frost over Montreal Victoire 3-1. Best-of-five semifinal is tied at 2-2. Ottawa Charge topped Boston Fleet 2-1. The best of five semifinal is 2-1 for Ottawa. The Flin Flon Bombers were shut out in their opening game at the Centennial Cup in Summerside, PEI, as College Francais de Longueuil defeated the Bombers 1-0. Today they play the Toronto Patriots. 9 league champions from across the country, including SJHL champion Flin Flon Bombers, are competing in the Centennial Cup. And Major League Ball, the Blue Jays blanked Los Angeles 2-0, ending a 4-game losing streak. I'm Carol Thompson, CJWW Sports.
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0: Ivy, you be High Valley. I love the way that rolls off the tongue. Legendary Country 600 CJWW with Kendra. Joining you here on an absolute beautiful Saturday morning. Mother's Day weekend is already here. And as always, we've got your birthday and anniversary greetings on the way a little later on this hour, around 8:40. You can send those in ahead of time. 306-938-0600. Send in those greetings. Now, ahead of those, we've got more music on the way with tunes from Kenny Chesney and Uncle Cracker, Colin Ray, Nate Holler, and up next, some Dan Seals. Let's go to
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0: Love on arrival, Dan Seals with 600 CJWW. This is Kendra. Loving that spring seems to actually have arrived here in Saskatchewan. A sure sign already in my garden bed, things starting to pop up. Now, granted, it's nothing I actually planted. I've just had to spend the past couple of days plucking chickweed here and there, but still, I think I prefer that to the snow that was covering my garden bed just a couple of weeks back.
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7: Here's your weekend weather from the Saskatoon Media Group Newsroom. For Saskatoon and area, mainly sunny today, north wind gusting to 40 this afternoon, a high of 15, clear tonight with a lighter wind and a low of minus 2, sunny tomorrow, southeast wind at 20 with a high of 22, and sunny on Monday as well with a high of 21. For the Prince Albert area, sunny today, northwest wind gusting to 40 in the afternoon, high 11, clear tonight with a lighter wind and a low of minus 4, sunny tomorrow, 18 degrees for Mother's Day, a mix of sun and cloud for Monday, and a high of 16. That's your weather. I'm Carol Thompson.
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0: this spring from Nate Holler. Thought about you on Legendary Country 600 CJWW with Kendra. Thinking about all the spots across our province this spring dealing with really high water levels, the flooding going on, the road closures as well. Just seeing some of the pictures of that. Not a good situation at all, especially with spring here. All those farmers want to head out into the fields to get work going. Well, may see a bit of a delay around and about. And of course, if you're heading out onto the roads, double check Highway Hotline this spring for any potential road closures related to flooding.
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0: with Little Rock on Country 600 CJWW. This is Kendra on what is looking to be a really nice weekend. Already the sun is out, the mercury is rising, and we're going to be going over greetings for those celebrating it this weekend, birthday and anniversaries. 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

0: Kenny Chesney with Uncle Cracker when the sun goes down on Legendary Country 600 CJWW. Well, the sun is up this Saturday morning, and we are celebrating those celebrating this weekend.
1: Happy birthday to Walter, who was born 85 years ago in the sticks and the bushes and the hills north of Mildred. So happy birthday, Walter, for you today, 85 years. Okay, Sophie and Margie, thank you.
2: Good morning. I would like to put a birthday wish on, please. My brother, Gare Fair from Warman, is not a 64 today anymore. Thank you. Bye.
0: Well, thank you for passing along those birthday greetings.
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0: from the CJWW Newsroom, bringing you Saskatchewan's news first. Here's what's happening.
1: Good morning. It's 5 degrees at 9 o'clock. I'm Carol Thompson. Just before 2 Thursday afternoon, the Saskatoon Police Service dispatched officers to a report of an unknown problem in the 700 block of Weldon Avenue. Officers were told a group of people had entered a home armed with a machete. They threatened those inside and attempted to steal multiple items. Police determined that during the break and enter, a struggle had taken place between the suspects and one of the victims, where the victim got hold of the machete and chased all but one of the suspects away. The remaining suspect was arrested without further incident. A 40-year-old Saskatoon woman has been charged with break and enter, and police are continuing to investigate. In a news release, the Saskatchewan Health Authority is alerting northern Saskatchewan residents about impacted routes to the Isle of La Crosse Hospital. A major section of Highway 908, the primary access to and from Isle of La Crosse, is closed due to flooding. That means no road access to the community, including the hospital, for those outside of Isle of La Crosse. The hospital is open for local residents. La Loche and Meadow Lake hospitals are accessible, so patients requiring care will be directed there as needed. The SHA's advice for those affected who need non-emergency medical care, you can call the Healthline 811. The Government of Canada and the Province of British Columbia announced Friday that a new secondary school will be built at a new location in that community. In February, one of Canada's deadliest mass shootings, 18-year-old Jessie Van Rootsler shot and killed her mother and 11-year-old half-brother at the family home before killing five students, an education assistant, and herself at Tumbler Ridge Secondary School. Following consultations with victims' families, students, teachers, experts, and community members, the Peace River South School Board has requested the new school and that the current school is removed quickly. In the meantime, finishing touches are being completed on large modular classrooms provided by the province. Students will move into these later this month. Lucky Lake was the lucky recipient of a $50,000 school playground equipment grant from the province. The matched funding is the last piece of the puzzle for the community to replace their playground, something that 93 other communities will be doing with their grants of up to $50,000 as well. Saskatchewan Parks and Recreation Association President Darcy McLeod says the funding is not just a commitment towards improving recreation infrastructure, it's a catalyst for community engagement and creating shared spaces for learning, connection, and play. Year two of the program will open in September. I'm Carol Thompson, CJWW News.
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1: Environment Canada forecast for Saskatoon and area, mainly sunny today, north wind gusting to 40 by this afternoon, with a high of 15. Clear tonight, lighter wind, low minus 2. Sunshine tomorrow, southeast wind at 20 and a high of 22. For Monday, sunny and 21 degrees. For the Prince Albert region, sunshine today, northwest wind gusting to 40 in the afternoon with a high of 11. Overnight low, minus 4 with a lighter wind. Sunny tomorrow and 18 degrees. And then a mix of sun and cloud for Monday and a high of 16. It's 4 in Spiritwood, Rosetown 5, Outlook 4, 7 in Kindersley, Wynyard 3. It's 5 in Watrous and Regina and 4 in Humboldt. LaRonge is 2, Meadow Lake 4, Melford 3, Nipawin 5, Hudson Bay and Yorkton are 4. Swift Current is 8, 5 in Moose Jaw and Lloydminster 6. North Battleford is 5. Prince Albert, sunny. Northwest wind at 16, 4 degrees. Mainly sunny in Saskatoon. Northwest wind at 12, it's 5 degrees. And now Coffee Talk.
2: This is Venice Ferguson with Coffee Talk. Every year I say I'm going to cut back on the plants in my yard, starting with the tomatoes and peppers. I grow them and make salsa and soup in the fall. And invariably, my decision to have, say, 8 plants used to end up being about 25, and now seems to regularly fall into the 15 to 18 range, which is a lot of tomatoes. And I love them. Don't love all the work all at once in September and October in terms of making salsa and canning, but sure do enjoy it during the winter months. Same goes for flowers. I literally moved along at least a dozen pots. I'm pretty sure I've replaced them all. We asked in our news poll question, if you plant a garden of any kind or put out pots, when do you plan to plant this year? The vast majority said when they see a long-term forecast where you don't have to cover plants because there might be frost. This year, maybe because of the crappy, crazy weather, I just can't see myself buying anything before June. I don't plan to keep anything in my house in advance of said planting, and I do not want to be taking stuff in and out of the garage or covering it up. Maybe things will perk up when it looks like the weather has really turned the corner, but I'm not convinced we won't possibly see more snow.
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0: Good old Saskatoon boy right there. Adam Johnson on Country 600 CJWW. This is Kendra. What can you get up to throughout the day on a Saturday? We'll be going over a few of the events you can check out around the city. Coming up right after Rascal Flatts.
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0: Mayberry on Legendary Country 600 CJWW with Kendra. If you're looking for something to do today, well, no shortage of events going on all around the city. You've got the White Eagle Artists Association of Saskatoon. Their art show and sale this weekend continues 1 until 5 p.m. over at the Church Auditorium at 301 Avenue Y South. So opportunity to pick up a one-of-a-kind piece of art. Can't turn down a free barbecue. QP Education Workers and City of Saskatoon Water Workers, they have a free community barbecue from noon until 2 over at Rotary Park, and everyone is welcome. And there is so much theater going on around Saskatoon. You can check out 6 playwrights, 6 stories, 6 locations. It's behind closed doors, presented by 25th Street Theater. That continues, as does the last show of the season up on the main stage at Persephone, Blythe Spirit, the supernatural comedy. 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
8: 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For Saskatoon and area, mainly sunny today, north wind gusting to 40 this afternoon, a high of 15, clear tonight with a lighter wind and a low of minus 2, sunny tomorrow, southeast wind at 20 with a high of 22, and sunny on Monday as well with a high of 21. For the Prince Albert area, sunny today, northwest wind gusting to 40 in the afternoon, high 11, clear tonight with a lighter wind and a low of minus 4, sunny tomorrow, 18 degrees for Mother's Day, a mix of sun and cloud for Monday, and a high of 16. That's your weather. I'm Carol Thompson.
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0: Shania Twain on Legendary Country 600 CJWW. Very, very busy lady and coming out with some new music. At least that's what it looks like according to her socials, where she's been, well, dropping some teasers for some new tunes. And while we don't have a release date, we may have some lyrics or maybe even the title of a song, as she added with one of these videos. You can drive me crazy, but you can't drive my truck.
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0: Travis Tritt, Tell Me I Was Dreaming on Legendary Country 600 CJWW. Looking forward to this. The 6th annual Battle of the Bunnocks, presented by the Saskatoon and District Canets over in Umia Vast Park. So that's the one right behind Lawson Heights Mall. You can join in on the action. It's an all-ages tournament featuring everyone from first-timers to perhaps more serious Bunnock players getting ready for the World Championships over in Macklin. Now, this event, they've got the Bunnock, they've got food, beer gardens, costumes, and they're raising money this year for the Saskatoon Food Bank's Fresh Food for Kids program. 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

0: got what he'll never have. Playing on Country 600 at CJWW. This is Kendra. So grateful for those extra minutes each day now here of sunshine. On the days we do get the sunshine, drying things out a little bit more. Hopefully a few more of those ballparks and diamonds as well. Because boy, oh boy, each weeknight, one's near my house just packed with kids, right? They're getting back into all their spring, summer activities. And of course, all the sidelines as well, all the chairs to set up, all the spectators, the family members there each night. And I'm sure the weekend, they're going to be packed this afternoon once again.
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Point Black on Legendary Country 600 at CJWW. Before we wrap up another hour and the newsroom takes over at 10, we got more music coming your way from John Barry, Dean Brody, and the Chicks. All coming up right after Billy Currington. Pretty good at drinking beer.

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0: from the CJWW Newsroom, bringing you Saskatchewan's news first. Here's what's happening.
1: Good morning. It's 8 degrees at 10 o'clock. I'm Carol Thompson. From a national perspective, employment was little changed last month, with the unemployment rate increased by 0.2 percentage points to 6.9 as more people searched for work. Statistics Canada says in Saskatchewan, the unemployment rate increased by 0.6 percentage points to 5.6% after the province shed 4,000 jobs. In Canada, among people of core working age, which is 25 to 54, both men and women saw little variation in employment last month. Of those 55 and older, the unemployment rate was unchanged at 4.9% in April, and for youth age 15 to 24, the unemployment rate increased a half a percent to 14.3% as the number of young people looking for work edged up. The Saskatoon Police Service received a report around 1 Thursday afternoon that a vehicle had been stolen from the area of 33rd Street West and Avenue H North, and the report to police indicated it had been seen colliding with three other vehicles while driving in the area. Responding officers located it at 33rd and Avenue B North, where a traffic stop was attempted, but it sped off. Police immediately disengaged from pursuit but kept an eye on it until the vehicle was seen entering a parking lot in the 3800 block of Idlewild Drive North, where the driver was arrested without further incident. It's believed the suspect was under the influence of an intoxicant. Police also allege the suspect had several stolen items from the victims. A 38-year-old Saskatoon man is facing a variety of charges, including theft of a motor vehicle and impaired driving. A cautionary tale from Alberta RCMP, which is advising the public on the rise of outlaw motorcycle gang activity, noting that Satan's Choice Motorcycle Club is expanding across Canada and throughout Alberta, which has the potential to cause conflict with other gangs, like the Hells Angels. The Alberta RCMP is encouraging residents to avoid outlaw motorcycle gangs in areas with gang activity. They all suggest the public can expect to see an increase of motorcyclists from these gangs on provincial roads, highways, and at gas stations in Alberta. There are multiple full closures on Spadina Crescent this weekend if you're out and about in Saskatoon. Spadina is closed between Pembina and Pinehouse Drives for the Bridge City Duathlon, which will last until about 1 this afternoon. Spadina is also closed until about 2 this afternoon between Queen and Duke Streets for tree maintenance. I'm Carol Thompson, CJWW News.
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1: Environment Canada forecast for Saskatoon and area, mainly sunny today, north wind gusting to 40 by this afternoon, with a high of 15. Clear tonight, lighter wind, low minus 2. Sunshine tomorrow, southeast wind at 20 and a high of 22. For Monday, sunny and 21 degrees. For the Prince Albert region, sunshine today, northwest wind gusting to 40 in the afternoon with a high of 11. Overnight low, minus 4 with a lighter wind. Sunny tomorrow and 18 degrees. And then a mix of sun and cloud for Monday and a high of 16. In Rosetown, it's 9 degrees, Outlook 7, Kindersley 9, Wynyard 5, Watrous and Regina are 7, Humboldt is 6, LaRonge 3, Meadow Lake is 7, it's 5 in Melfort, 6 in Nipawin, Hudson Bay 7, Yorkton 6, Swift Current 9, Moose Jaw, Lloydminster and North Battleford are 8 degrees. Prince Albert, mainly sunny, northwest wind at 20, 7 degrees. Mainly sunny in Saskatoon, north wind at 21, it's 8 degrees.
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0: Reklaws and Hometown Kids playing on Country 600 CJWW with Kendra here after 10 o'clock. The numbers are out and they are up, according to Sarcan. 491 million beverage containers were diverted from provincial landfills in 2024-2025. So up from the year before and way above the national average. Saskatchewan's return rate, quite high for beverage containers sold and returned. So there you go. And yeah, I believe it, especially just judging by the amount of band and ball fundraisers, all the kids knocking on the door with another bottle drive going through throughout the year.
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0: Welcome. Handle on You with Legendary Country 600 at CJWW. This is Kendra. Mother's Day. Don't forget, it is coming up tomorrow. Get those last minute plans maybe all made up. Break out the construction paper. Get to making a homemade card. This is one of those rare years where I'm kind of surprised there's not even any dandelions to go out, grab some last minute bouquets. A classic go-to for kids all around.
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8: Here's your weekend weather from the Saskatoon Media Group Newsroom. For Saskatoon and area, mainly sunny today, north wind gusting to 40 this afternoon, a high of 15, clear tonight with a lighter wind and a low of minus 2, sunny tomorrow, southeast wind at 20 with a high of 22, and sunny on Monday as well with a high of 21. For the Prince Albert area, sunny today, northwest wind gusting to 40 in the afternoon, high 11, clear tonight with a lighter wind and a low of minus 4, sunny tomorrow, 18 degrees for Mother's Day, a mix of sun and cloud for Monday, and a high of 16. That's your weather. I'm Carol Thompson.
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Just being me, Morgan Griffiths on Country 600 CJWW. This is Kendra joining you on May 9th, which also happens to be No Socks Day. That's right, a day all about, well, freeing your tootsies from socks. Maybe breaking out the sandals for the first time this year. Enjoying a little bit nicer weather. It's also a great time of year to perhaps rock the no socks look. If you're like me, you're wearing rubber boots out in the yard. You take them off and the sock stays inside the boot.

0: 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So much excitement this week, and rightly so, when we announced the opportunity to join Gord Bamford in Nashville October 26th through the 30th. 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

0: Jake Owen and the best thing since back roads. Legendary Country 600 CJWW with Kendra. Well, it turns out there is a new food hack making the rounds, and the so-called experts are saying this is the best way to serve up toast so that it doesn't get soggy. Not because you've maybe over-buttered it. No. They say that when you put toast down on, say, a plate, it can trap steam underneath, and, well, that makes your toast soggy if it has to sit there for a while. So what do they suggest? Well, toast your bread, butter it, and then stack the two pieces up against each other almost like a tent. Think building a house of cards or stacking dominoes. That way, you know, the steam can get out of the bread, let it breathe, and it stays, well, nice and toasty and crunchy, if you will. So there you go. Perhaps something to try out if you're thinking about serving up breakfast in bed for mom.
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3: Hey there. Derek Chesney here with the Saskatoon Crime Stoppers. This week on Crime Stoppers Unmasked, we're asking for the public's help in locating a wanted, prolific liquor store shoplifting suspect. Indolo Lawrence Sandy, 37 years of age, is wanted by the Saskatoon Police for breaching his court order conditions. As well, he is also a suspect in numerous liquor store thefts here in the city. Sandy is described as a black male, 5'6", 168 pounds, with short, curly black hair. He is currently at no fixed address, and Crime Stoppers is looking for information on the whereabouts of him to pass on to police so he can be taken into custody. You can look at the wanted poster and videos of the suspect on Facebook, Instagram, and our homepage. Do you have information about this wanted suspect or know where Indolo Sandy can be located? If so, please give us a call at 1-800-222-8477 or leave a tip online at SaskatoonCrimeStoppers.com. 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Tips are completely anonymous. We don't want your name. We just want your assistance. Saskatoon Crime Stoppers. 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

Judd's Love Can Build a Bridge on Legendary Country 600 at CJWW. Another beautiful Saturday morning here at 9 degrees in Saskatoon with more music coming your way from Tim McGraw, Dallas Smith, and Patti Loveless. Coming right up after George Fox, Wear and Tear on My Heart.

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And nobody knows our highways and byways like you. Let us know what you see at 306-938-0600. 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

0: from the CJWW Newsroom, bringing you Saskatchewan's news first. Here's what's happening.
1: Good morning. It's 9 degrees at 11 o'clock. I'm Carol Thompson. Just before 2 Thursday afternoon, the Saskatoon Police Service dispatched officers to a report of an unknown problem in the 700 block of Weldon Avenue. Officers were told a group of people had entered a home armed with a machete. They threatened those inside and attempted to steal multiple items. Police determined that during the break and enter, a struggle had taken place between the suspects and one of the victims, where the victim got hold of the machete and chased all but one of the suspects away. The remaining suspect was arrested without further incident. A 40-year-old Saskatoon woman has been charged with break and enter, and police are continuing to investigate. In a news release, the Saskatchewan Health Authority is alerting northern Saskatchewan residents about impacted routes to the Isle of La Crosse Hospital. A major section of Highway 908, the primary access to and from Isle of Crosse, is closed due to flooding. That means no road access to the community.

0: including the hospital, for those outside of Isle of Crosse. The hospital is open for local residents. La Loche and Meadow Lake hospitals are accessible, so patients requiring care will be directed there as needed. The SHA's advice for those affected who need non-emergency medical care, you can call the Healthline 811. The Government of Canada and the Province of British Columbia announced Friday that a new secondary school will be built at a new location in that community. In February, one of Canada's deadliest mass shootings, 18-year-old Jessie Van Rutsler shot and killed her mother and 11-year-old half-brother at the family home before killing five students, an education assistant, and herself at Tumbler Ridge Secondary School. Following consultations with victims' families, students, teachers, experts, and community members, the Peace River South School Board has requested the new school and that the current school is removed quickly. In the meantime, finishing touches are being completed on large modular classrooms provided by the province. Students will move into these later this month. Lucky Lake was the lucky recipient of a $50,000 school playground equipment grant from the province. The matched funding is the last piece of the puzzle for the community to replace their playground, something that 93 other communities will be doing with their grants of up to $50,000 as well. Saskatchewan Parks and Recreation Association President Darcy McLeod says the funding is not just a commitment towards improving recreation infrastructure, it's a catalyst for community engagement and creating shared spaces for learning, connection, and play. Year two of the program will open in September. I'm Carol Thompson, CJWW News.
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0: Environment Canada forecast for Saskatoon area, mainly sunny today, north wind gusting to 40 by this afternoon, with a high of 15. Clear tonight, lighter wind, low minus 2. Sunshine tomorrow, southeast wind at 20 and a high of 22. For Monday, sunny and 21 degrees. For the Prince Albert region, sunshine today, northwest wind gusting to 40 in the afternoon with a high of 11. Overnight low, minus 4 with a lighter wind. Sunny tomorrow and 18 degrees. And then a mix of sun and cloud for Monday and a high of 16. Spiritwood 7, Rosetown is 10 and it's 9 in Outlook. Kindersley 11, Wynyard 7, Watrous 8, Regina 10. Humboldt is 8, LaRonge 4, Meadow Lake is 8. 6 in Melfort, Nipawin 8, Hudson Bay 8 as well. And the same for Yorkton, 8 degrees. Swift Current 11, Moose Jaw 10, Lloydminster 9, North Battleford 10. Prince Albert mainly sunny, a north wind gusting to 30, it's 8 degrees. Mainly sunny in Saskatoon, northwest wind at 20. And it's 9 degrees.
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2: The Hunter Brothers.

Oh, so Saskatchewan right there. Hunter Brothers and Shantaya. Better Days on Legendary Country 600 CJWW. This is Kendra. And the talk this week, you gotta say, a lot of it has been around the census, which just got

0: going, kind of a snapshot around the country, an idea of, you know, hospitals, schools, where they should be with the information gathered from the census. And also down the line, maybe some information for our ancestors. Anybody else really into watching those genealogy shows and how they go through census years past? So kind of an opportunity for future generations to do the same thing.
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0: Luke Combs, Crazy Beautiful on Legendary Country 600 CJWW with Kendra. Spring graduation season really getting going here, and Luke Combs actually just earned his degree. Yeah, it turns out he was just a few credits shy back in the day, but earlier this week he returned to his former university and they gave him an honorary degree in music, which is a little different than what he was originally studying. I guess back in the day he was studying criminal justice at school. So yeah, a little different, but he's definitely put in a lot of hard work in the music industry through the years. And now, well, he got to wear the cap and gown.
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0: This is your weather from the Saskatoon Media Group Newsroom. The Environment Canada forecast for Saskatoon and area. Today, mainly cloudy with a 30% chance of showers, wind northwest at 50, gusting to 70, and a high of 19. Tonight, mainly cloudy with a 30% chance of rain showers, changing to 30% chance of flurries after midnight, a low of minus 1. Tomorrow, a mix of sun and cloud, wind north at 30, and a high of 7. For the Prince Albert region, today mainly cloudy with a 60% chance of showers, risk of a thunderstorm late this afternoon. Wind northwest 30, gusting to 50, and a high of 15. Tonight, mainly cloudy with a 60% chance of rain showers this evening, then a 60% chance of flurries overnight. Low, minus 2. Tomorrow, mix of sun and cloud, wind northwest 20, gusting to 40, and a high of plus 5.
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0: her Golden Child tour this spring, Megan Patrick, a legendary country 600 CJWW with Kendra joining you here on an absolutely beautiful Mother's Day weekend. Sunshine across large part of our province, actually looking and feeling more like spring now that May is finally here. And I know so many people just itching to get outside, especially out on the road, out with their bikes, both the smaller variety, the pedal kind, and the ones with motors as well. So really got to take care out on the roads and keep an eye out for all those on the bikes.
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0: 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Saskatchewan's biggest mud party is back and bigger than ever. We're talking Party in the Pasture over in St. Walburg, June 5th through the 7th. They've got the live music, they got the food, the drinks, the mud racing, ATV racing, tough trucks, a demolition derby, kids activities, slow pitch tournament, cornhole. The list goes on and on and on. 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

0: Brunettes from Tucker Wetmore on Country 600 CJWW. This is Kendra. Just 1 week to go until May long, which is often seen as the unofficial start of summer and camping season. And it's especially wild looking at pictures from a lot of the famous campgrounds and beaches around our province, you know, especially up north in Lake Country. Quite a few of these beaches still under a bit of snow. So perhaps wait a little while before, you know, taking off your shoes, walking in the sand. Different story here in Saskatoon. According to the Meeuwassen Valley Authority, rural beach areas officially open for the season. So you can get out and enjoy some wildlife, some plant life, take canoes out, walk along the beach down there at Poplar Bluffs, the canoe launch there, Fred Hill Canoe Launch, Paradise Beach, and Wanuskewin Gate.
1: Nothing beats legendary country on a road trip. And if you see something on the road, tell us at 306-938-0600. Country 600, CJWW.
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Getting closer and closer to your 12 o'clock news, weather, agribiz, and sports. But before we reach the top of another hour, we got some more awesome ladies in the lineup with tunes for you from Lori Morgan, Jess Moskaluk, and Dina Carter, all on the way right after Morgan Wallen, Thought You Should Know.

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1: Good afternoon, 11 degrees at 12 o'clock. I'm Carol Thompson. Coming up, a big drug bust and firefighters rescue a stranded parrot. In sports, the Riders' main training camp in Saskatoon begins tomorrow. If you see news, call us, 244-1925. The Saskatchewan RCMP alerted yesterday that there is an increased police presence in Turner Lake in relation to an ongoing investigation. No other details were released at that time, but the RCMP did say there was no risk to public safety. Then last night, the provincial NDP's shadow minister for Northern Affairs, Leroy Laliberte, stated in a news release that his heart goes out to the community of Turner Lake, a community that has experienced yet another tragedy. Still no word on specifics, although he says the mental health, addiction, and public safety crisis has grown out of control in northern Saskatchewan after 20 years of this government. Turner Lake is about 75 kilometers east of Lalonde. A 28-year-old Saskatoon man is facing four charges following an investigation by the Crime Reduction Team into drug trafficking. Shortly before midnight on Tuesday, officers conducted enforcement action in a drug trafficking investigation by initiating the arrest of the suspect. The man attempted to run away but was taken down by a police service dog in the area of Musica Road and Luchik Crescent. Officers say he was transported to detention where he was treated for his dog bite. A search warrant was then executed at an address in the 100 block of Paget Crescent. From that, over $14,000 of counterfeit 100 Canadian bills were found, over 4,800 grams of cocaine, and assorted paraphernalia consistent with drug trafficking. In a news release, the Saskatchewan Health Authority is alerting northern Saskatchewan residents about impacted routes to the A La Crosse Hospital, a major section of Highway 908, the primary access to and from the community, is closed due to flooding. That means no road access to the community, including the hospital, for those outside of A La Crosse. The hospital is open for local residents. Lalonde and Meadow Lake hospitals are accessible, so patients requiring care will be directed there as needed. EMS remains available in A La Crosse and the airstrip is open. The SHA's advice for those affected who need

0: non-emergency medical care, you can call the Healthline 811, and for a medical emergency, call 911 or go to the nearest accessible emergency department. SGI is telling drivers to mind the signs this month as part of its traffic safety spotlight. Heather Hubick with SGI says even if it seems unnecessary, it's important to brush up on fundamental driving skills, such as what each road sign and signal mean. In Saskatchewan, failure to yield makes up 11% of collisions.
1: Drivers, they have a lot to focus on when they're behind the wheel. So along with safely operating their vehicle and watching out for others on the road, they really need to pay attention to those different signs and signals to help guide them and get them from point A to B safely.
0: She adds that in order to have your full attention on the road, you need to leave your distractions, worries, and wonderings at the door when getting behind the wheel. The Government of Saskatchewan and the Pharmacy Association of Saskatchewan have signed a 3-year pharmacy proprietor agreement, effective the beginning of this month. The agreement funds the continuation of pharmacy services like medication dispensing, minor ailment diagnosis and treatment, and chronic disease management. The funding increase includes $13.8 million over 3 years, comprised of a 5.4% increase for pharmacy sustainability, and a 3.7% increase for expanded services. The agreement also expands pharmacists' scope of practice to include strep throat and ear infection treatment, medication assessments, and minor ailment prescribing. Mexican business representatives participated in 2 days of trade and investment promotion activities in Toronto and Montreal as part of Mexico's trade mission to Canada. The events wrapped up yesterday. A federal government news release says this builds on the momentum of the Team Canada trade mission to Mexico last February, and it reflects the shared commitments of both governments to become a more integrated, resilient, and competitive North American economy. During the mission, more than 10,000 MOUs and agreements were signed, which the news release states underscores the depth of Canada-Mexico commercial ties. A member of the Saskatoon Fire Department found himself at an unusual call on Thursday. A post on the local firefighter union's Facebook page says crews responded to a call about a pet parrot who found itself stranded high in a tree. An aerial rescue was conducted, and with some patience, the parrot was safely reunited with its owner. The post adds that calls come in all shapes and sizes, and our firefighters are always ready to help. I'm Carol Thompson, CJWW News.
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0: Environment Canada forecast for Saskatoon and area. Mainly sunny today, northwest wind gusting to 40 this afternoon with a high of 15. Clear tonight, a lighter wind and a low of minus 2. Sunny tomorrow, southeast wind at 20 with a high of 22, and sunny for Monday with a high of 21. For the Prince Albert region, sunny day with a high of 11 today and a northwest wind gusting to 40. Clear tonight, a lighter wind and a low of minus 4. Another sunny day tomorrow with a high of 18. A mix of sun and cloud for Monday and a high of 16 degrees. Spiritwood is 8, in Rosetown 11, Outlook 10. It's 11 in Kindersley, 8 in Wynyard. Watrous 10, Regina 11, 8 in Humboldt, 6 in LaRonge, 10 in Meadow Lake. Melfort is 8, Nipawin 9, Hudson Bay 8, Yorkton 10, 12 in Swift Current. Moose Jaw also at 12, Lloydminster 11, North Battleford sunny and 11. Prince Albert mainly sunny, northwest wind gusting to 40 and 9 degrees. Mainly sunny in Saskatoon, a northwest wind at 19, and it's 11 degrees. Agribiz coming up.
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5: and welcome to the Ag Resource Market Watch weekly commentary coming direct from the Chicago Board of Trade. Dan Bossi is with me. Markets were mixed. Grains were lower. Soybeans were a bit higher. And most important for everyone in the next week, it's whether Iran and the U.S. can resolve to open the Strait of Hormuz and energy supply issues. Corn ended just under a dime lower. Wheat futures fell 15 to 25 cents with premium extracted from the highest protein markets, and soybeans ended five higher. Dan, next week, the USDA gives us its May WASDE. The Kansas wheat tour starts right after. And for the soy complex, for now, Trump and Xi's meeting late next week is still on track. Break down the soybeans, please.
6: Well, Ben, the soybean market finished slightly lower, but not by much, as, of course, the market's treading water, waiting for news out of the war in terms of whether the Strait of Hormuz can be reopened for fertilizer and energy trade. That's a key ingredient. Next week, however, we do, of course, get the USDA crop report on Tuesday and then the U.S.-China summit in Beijing on the 14th and 15th, Thursday and Friday. Back to you, Ben.
5: However small the U.S. HRW crop is, the market will at least have a pretty good idea on bushels after USDA's report and the Wheat Quality Council's tour of Kansas. Both are actually pretty accurate, and knowing crop size does tend to top supply-driven rallies. Otherwise, we just want to highlight seasonal price trends in grain turn negative globally, and I think that's something maybe a bit under the radar is just very good weather outside the U.S. plain. So long-term markets will be complex, but between now and harvest, weather adversity is probably needed to sustain rallies.
6: Well, that's all this week. I'm Dan Bossi.
5: I'm Ben Buckner. Thanks for tuning in to the Ag Resource Market Watch.
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0: CJWW Sports. I will begin with an apology for missing the PA Raiders score this morning. I had it in my lineup, honestly, but it somehow got deleted. So here it is now. Prince Albert beat the Medicine Hat Silver Tips 6-3. Game 2 is tonight in Everett, and Game 3 is in Prince Albert on Tuesday, May 12th. After a good win from the Montreal Canadiens last night, defeating Buffalo 5-1 in the Eastern Conference second round of the NHL playoffs, the best of seven series is tied at 1-1. Game 3 is in Montreal tomorrow. Today, the Carolina Hurricanes are at Philadelphia, with Carolina leading 3-0, and Colorado plays Minnesota, with Colorado leading 2-0. The reigning Grey Cup champion Saskatchewan Roughriders are off today and resume tomorrow with the start of main training camp at Griffith Stadium on the USAS campus. The Riders will play their first preseason game on Monday, May 18th at Calgary against the Stampeders. Saskatchewan's home preseason game will be on Saturday, May 23rd against the Blue Bombers at Griffith Stadium. The Rough Riders open regular season at home on Saturday, June 13th against BC. Back to hockey for a second. The 2026 Centennial Cup Canadian Junior A Hockey Championship continues today in PEI. Nine league champions from across the country, including the SJHL champion Flin Flon Bombers, plus a host team from Summerside, are taking part. They're split into two pools of five teams each for preliminary round-robin play, followed by the playoffs. Flin Flon has 0 wins and 1 loss and plays this afternoon against the Toronto Patriots. PWHL playoffs, Montreal Victoire at Minnesota Frost. The best-of-seven semifinal is tied 2-2. Major League Ball, the Blue Jays play L.A. tonight in Toronto, and it's the first day of drag racing at the Saskatchewan International Speedway, SIR, with the Performance Plus Street Legal races. Gates are open now, and races begin at 1 o'clock. And that's your sports. I'm Carol Thompson.
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0: famous first words on Country 600 at CJWW. This is Kendra joining you here in the noon hour. Weekends, perfect time for some barbecuing and a great day to join in QP Education Support Workers and City of Saskatoon Water Workers. They've got their free barbecue going on right now until 2 o'clock. You can join in over at the Rotary Park. They've got that community barbecue going on. And after all, who can turn down some free barbecue?
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0: Ready, Kins? Don't get me started with Legendary Country 600 at CJWW. This is Kendra. Wedding season right around the corner. The calendar filling up, especially on weekends. And it seems that there is a new business that's really getting going around uninvited wedding guests. Yeah, we'll have more details coming right up after Chris Cummings.
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0: This is your weather from the Saskatoon Media Group Newsroom. The Environment Canada forecast for Saskatoon and area. Today, mainly sunny with wind north at 20, gusting to 40, and a high of 15. Tonight, clear with wind north 20, gusting to 40, becoming light this evening, a low of minus 2 with wind chill minus 6 overnight. Tomorrow, sunny with wind becoming southeast 20 in the morning, a high of 22. For the Prince Albert region, today, sunny with wind northwest at 20, gusting to 40, and a high of 11. Tonight, clear skies with wind northwest 20, gusting to 40, becoming light this evening. A low of minus 4 with wind chill minus 8 overnight. Tomorrow, sunshine with wind becoming southeast at 20 near noon at a high of 18 degrees.
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0: Cummings, sure enough, on Country 600 at CJWW with Kendra. When it comes to events, usually showing up uninvited, that's a no-go. Very much taboo. At least that's usually the case with weddings. But there is one online platform that's hoping to change this notion. It's a service called Not a Wedding Crasher, where those who love weddings can basically sign up to attend the weddings of strangers. Now, it is something that comes along with few rules. You have to be vetted and approved by the couple. You also have to pay to attend, which makes sense. Weddings are quite expensive, so you basically pay for a ticket, but then you get to enjoy the celebration of love. So there you go. I'm sure something that quite a few lovers of romance might be interested in. Born and raised here in Saskatchewan, I've always been a little confused by the notion of wedding crashing, because in many communities, you find out someone's getting married. Well, you stop at the ATM, you grab some cash, and you go. You spend that cash, and usually all is forgiven.
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0: with a title like that, it is such a catchy one. Hurtin' Songs, Brett Kissel and Dierks Bentley playing on Country 600 CJWW with more favorite tunes. On the way ahead of 1 o'clock, we got Blake Shelton, Toby Keith, Dean Brody, and up next, Sammy Kershaw with Third Rate Romance.
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0: from the CJWW Newsroom, bringing you Saskatchewan's news first. Here's what's happening.
1: Farm safety should always be top of mind, especially when there are children on the farm. Robin Anderson with the Canadian Agricultural Safety Association says young children face some of the greatest risks in a farm setting.
2: Our Canadian Agricultural Injury Reporting data talks about fatalities on the farm. And unfortunately, children aged 1 to 4 are killed at a rate more frequent than anyone under the age of 65. So we know that we need to do more and we need to do better for our kids on the farm.
1: Runovers are the leading cause of death for young children on farms, often because equipment operators can't see them. Anderson says safe play areas, proper supervision, and clear rules like no extra riders on machinery are essential. National Kids Farm Safe Week begins on Monday. The Government of Saskatchewan and the Pharmacy Association of Saskatchewan have signed a 3-year pharmacy proprietor agreement. The agreement funds the continuation of pharmacy services like medication dispensing, minor ailment diagnosis and treatment, and chronic disease management. The agreement also expands pharmacists' scope of practice to include strep throat and ear infection treatment, medication assessments, and minor ailment prescribing. The fund increase includes $13.8 million over 3 years, comprised of a 5% increase for pharmacy sustainability and a 3.7% increase for expanded services. Lucky Lake was the lucky recipient of a $50,000 school playground equipment grant from the province. The matched funding is the last piece of the puzzle for the community to replace their playground, something that 93 other communities will be doing with their grants of up to $50,000 as well. Saskatchewan Parks and Recreation Association President Darcy McLeod says this funding is not just a commitment toward improving recreation infrastructure, it's a catalyst for community engagement and creating shared spaces for learning, connection, and play. As Canadians are starting to venture out to enjoy the warm weather, so are the black bears. The province is reminding the public to take precautions and remain bear aware to help prevent conflicts with wildlife. A release from the government says black bears are usually associated with northern forested areas, but they can also be found in central and southern regions, including the Aspen Parkland, Touchwood Hills, Qu'Appelle Valley, and the South Saskatchewan River Valley. Some bear-aware tips include securing your garbage in a building or bear-resistant containers, storing pet food indoors, avoid placing strong-smelling food waste in your compost pile, and cleaning your barbecues thoroughly after use. I'm Carol Thompson, CJWW News.
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1: This is your weather from the Saskatoon Media Group Newsroom. The Environment Canada forecast for Saskatoon and area. Today, mainly sunny with wind north at 20, gusting to 40, and a high of 15. Tonight, clear with wind north 20, gusting to 40, becoming light this evening, a low of minus 2 with wind chill minus 6 overnight. Tomorrow, sunny with wind becoming southeast 20 in the morning, a high of 22. For the Prince Albert region, today, sunny with wind northwest at 20, gusting to 40, and a high of 11. Tonight, clear skies with wind northwest 20, gusting to 40, becoming light this evening. A low of minus 4 with wind chill minus 8 overnight. Tomorrow, sunshine with wind becoming southeast at 20 near noon at a high of 18 degrees.
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0: 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Back July 2nd through the 4th at the Nest Creek site just outside of Big River. It is such a fantastic festival, and they always have such an incredible lineup. 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

0: Chelsea Ballerini. If you go down, I'm going down too. Legendary Country 600 at CJWW. This is Kendra. Many of us, after a meal out, crave a little bit of a sweet treat. And it turns out there's a reason why. Quite often, when you're paying up your bills, places will have those bowls of mints at the end. Turns out that there was a study years back that found that when people receive candy at the end of a meal, it can trigger, well, a response in your brain. Leaves people feeling more satisfied, more likely to leave a positive review, and more likely to leave a large tip. So there is something to receiving a maybe not quite free treat at the end.
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0: 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The Environment Canada forecast for Saskatoon and area. Today, mainly sunny with wind north at 20, gusting to 40, and a high of 15. Tonight, clear with wind north 20, gusting to 40, becoming light this evening. A low of minus 2 with wind chill minus 6 overnight. Tomorrow, sunny with wind becoming southeast 20 in the morning. A high of 22. For the Prince Albert region. Today, sunny with wind northwest at 20, gusting to 40, and a high of 11. Tonight, clear skies with wind northwest 20, gusting to 40, becoming light this evening. A low of minus 4 with wind chill minus 8 overnight. Tomorrow, sunshine with wind becoming southeast at 20 near noon and a high of 18 degrees.
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Artist song, Gord Bamford on Country 600 at CJW. WN, in case you haven't heard the big news, well, this is a big one. Nashville is calling. That's right, your chance to join Gord Bamford in Music City October 26th through the 30th. 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

0: Legendary Country's 600 CJWW with Shania Twain, You Win My Love. And May, very busy month for her because she is taking over hosting duties at the Academy of Country Music Awards on May 17th. And, well, this week she's been dropping hints and teasing some new music on the way as well, which no release date for that just yet, but she has said it's coming soon.
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0: 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This is Kendra with Riley Green. Change my mind. I absolutely love. He admitted that he bought a Jeep that he will bring with him out on the road while he's out touring, specifically so that when he has some free time, he can sneak off. Not to go back roading or adventuring. No, to go to garage sales. He is such a fan of them. That's why he brings his Jeep along, which, hey, very relatable, especially this time of year, seeing so many more signs popping up each weekend. I'm sure there'll be plenty more with May Long right around the corner.
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10 more miles, Jonna Brothers on Country 600 at CJWW, 18 minutes away from the top of another hour. And ahead of 2 o'clock, we've got Josh Turner on the way, as well as Brooks and Dunn, Dallas Smith, and Doug Stone coming up right after Lone Star by

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0: the CJWW Newsroom, bringing you Saskatchewan's news first. Here's what's happening.
1: Mexican business representatives participated in 2 days of trade and investment promotion activities in Toronto and Montreal as part of Mexico's trade mission to Canada. The events wrapped up yesterday. A federal government news release says this builds on the momentum of the Team Canada trade mission to Mexico last February, and it reflects the shared commitments of both governments to become a more integrated, resilient, and competitive North American economy. During the mission, more than 10,000 MOUs and agreements were signed, which the news release states underscores the depth of Canada-Mexico commercial ties. In a news release, the Saskatchewan Health Authority is alerting northern Saskatchewan residents about impacted routes to the A La Crosse Hospital. A major section of Highway 908, the primary access to and from Isle of La Crosse, is closed due to flooding. That means no road access to the community, including the hospital, for those outside of the community. The hospital is open, though, for local residents. La Loche and Meadow Lake hospitals are accessible, so patients requiring care will be directed there as needed. A member of the Saskatoon Fire Department found himself at an unusual call on Thursday. A post on the local firefighter union's Facebook page says crews responded to a call about a pet parrot who found itself stranded high in a tree. An aerial rescue was conducted, and with some patients, the parrot was safely reunited with its owner. The post adds that calls come in all shapes and sizes, and our firefighters are always ready to help. Mother's Day is celebrated in different ways around the world. According to the website Mental Floss, in Peru, they often honor the mothers, grandmothers, and ancestors who are no longer alive, along with the ones who are. Similar to Canadians, Peruvians might give flowers, cards, or other gifts on Mother's Day, but they also often gather at cemeteries to honor those who have passed away. But these are not somber occasions. Families gather to eat, drink, and celebrate among the graves. And you may have heard of breakfast in bed as a gesture for moms, but the Mental Floss website says in Mexican culture, one tradition is to wake moms up with a mariachi band at dawn. The first Mother's Day in Canada was celebrated May 9th, 1914, by attending church services and wearing a white carnation. I'm Carol Thompson, CJWW.

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2: This is your weather from the Saskatoon Media Group Newsroom. The Environment Canada forecast for Saskatoon and area. Today, mainly sunny with wind north at 20, gusting to 40, and a high of 15. Tonight, clear with wind north 20, gusting to 40, becoming light this evening, a low of minus 2 with wind chill minus 6 overnight. Tomorrow, sunny with wind becoming southeast 20 in the morning, a high of 22. For the Prince Albert region, today, sunny with wind northwest at 20, gusting to 40, and a high of 11. Tonight, clear skies with wind northwest 20, gusting to 40, becoming light this evening. A low of minus 4 with wind chill minus 8 overnight. Tomorrow, sunshine with wind becoming southeast at 20 near noon and a high of 18 degrees.
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0: after 2 o'clock with Waiting on You. Legendary Country 600 CJWW. This is Kendra. Now, each weekend, I've been giving you an update on my countdown to May long weekend, which is often seen as the unofficial start of summer. And here we are, a week to go next Saturday. Victoria Day long weekend will have arrived. Though I do know quite a few people. Oh, no, they don't count down to Saturday. No. May long begins Friday afternoon, 5 o'clock.
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0: Thomas Rhett, Die a Happy Man on Legendary Country 600 CJWW with Kendra. I got to go to my happy spot this week. Okay, happy spots. Checking out quite a few of the greenhouses that have opened up for the season. We're getting into the busy time of year for them. Busy time of year, you know, getting your hands dirty out in the garden, which I do love the fact that, at least in my yard, it's not covered by snow anymore like it was 2 weeks ago, but not exactly loving the fact that I've had to already pull a few weeds that have popped up.
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0: This is your weather from the Saskatoon Media Group Newsroom. The Environment Canada forecast for Saskatoon and area. Today, mainly sunny with wind north at 20, gusting to 40, and a high of 15. Tonight, clear with wind north 20, gusting to 40, becoming light this evening. A low of minus 2 with wind chill minus 6 overnight. Tomorrow, sunny with wind becoming southeast 20 in the morning. A high of 22. For the Prince Albert region, today, sunny with wind northwest at 20, gusting to 40, and a high of 11. Tonight, clear skies with wind northwest 20, gusting to 40, becoming light this evening. A low of minus 4 with wind chill minus 8 overnight. Tomorrow, sunshine with wind becoming southeast at 20 near noon at a high of 18 degrees.
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0: Rick Laws and Dean Brody, hometown heroes on Legendary Country 600 at CJWW with Kendra. Giving a shout out to all of those heroes working hard, getting all those ball diamonds ready for another season. Already I've seen quite a few kids out weeknights. Yeah, their season has begun. A few others, you know, it's right around the corner. Let's not forget, hey, the Saskatoon Berries, their season is coming up rather quickly. In fact, just 3 weeks to go until their home opener against the Weyburn Beavers, Saturday, May 30th over at Karen's Field.
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0: such a distinctive voice. 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
1: Hey there. Derek Jesty here with the Saskatoon Crime Stoppers. This week on Crime Stoppers Unmasked, we're asking for the public's help in locating a wanted, prolific liquor store shoplifting suspect. Indolo Lawrence Sandy, 37 years of age, is wanted by the Saskatoon Police for breaching his court order conditions. As well, he is also a suspect in numerous liquor store thefts here in the city. Sandy is described as a black male, 5'6", 168 pounds, with short, curly black hair. He is currently at no fixed address, and Crime Stoppers is looking for information on the whereabouts of him to pass on to police so he can be taken into custody. You can look at the wanted poster and videos of the suspect on Facebook, Instagram, and our homepage. Do you have information about this wanted suspect or know where Indolo Sandy can be located? If so, please give us a call at 1-800-222-8477 or leave a tip online at SaskatoonCrimeStoppers.com. We pay cash rewards of up to $2,000 for information that leads to an arrest. Tips are completely anonymous. We don't want your name. We just want your assistance. Saskatoon Crime Stoppers. Do your part to stop crime in our community.
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0: beautiful, beautiful life playing with Country 600 at CJWW. This is Kendra spending some time with you here this Saturday. Absolute MVP this time of year. I got to give a shout out, of all things, to ice cream pails. That's right. They are so handy. Those big gallon pails out in the garden. I use them to water my plants, wash in windows. I use them there for that. Weather gets even warmer. A few water fights in the past I've won using those. And yes, I'm using these Reese's as another excuse to pick up another pail of Butterscotch Ripple.
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legendary country court wall of fame, Juice Newton and Angel of the Morning on 600 CJWW. And don't forget, weekday afternoons, two legendary songs square off, and we look for your vote to determine a winner. 1 o'clock Monday, we'll find out who's going head to head with a legendary country court. 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

0: the CJWW Newsroom, bringing you Saskatchewan's news first. Here's what's happening.
1: Farm safety should always be top of mind, especially when there are children on the farm. Robin Anderson with the Canadian Agricultural Safety Association says young children face some of the greatest risks in a farm setting.
2: Our Canadian Agricultural Injury Reporting data talks about fatalities on the farm. And unfortunately, children aged 1 to 4 are killed at a rate more frequent than anyone under the age of 65. So we know that we need to do more and we need to do better for our kids on the farm.
1: Runovers are the leading cause of death for young children on farms, often because equipment operators can't see them. Anderson says safe play areas, proper supervision, and clear rules like no extra riders on machinery are essential. National Kids Farm Safe Week begins on Monday. The Government of Saskatchewan and the Pharmacy Association of Saskatchewan have signed a 3-year pharmacy proprietor agreement. The agreement funds the continuation of pharmacy services like medication dispensing, minor ailment diagnosis and treatment, and chronic disease management. The agreement also expands pharmacists' scope of practice to include strep throat and ear infection treatment, medication assessments, and minor ailment prescribing. The fund increase includes $13.8 million over 3 years, comprised of a 5% increase for pharmacy sustainability and a 3.7% increase for expanded services. Lucky Lake was the lucky recipient of a $50,000 school playground equipment grant from the province. The matched funding is the last piece of the puzzle for the community to replace their playground, something that 93 other communities will be doing with their grants of up to $50,000 as well. Saskatchewan Parks and Recreation Association President Darcy McLeod says this funding is not just a commitment toward improving recreation infrastructure, it's a catalyst for community engagement and creating shared spaces for learning, connection, and play. As Canadians are starting to venture out to enjoy the warm weather, so are the black bears. The province is reminding the public to take precautions and remain bear aware to help prevent conflicts with wildlife. A release from the government says black bears are usually associated with northern forested areas, but they can also be found in central and southern regions, including the Aspen Parkland, Touchwood Hills, Qu'Appelle Valley, and the South Saskatchewan River Valley. Some bear-aware tips include securing your garbage in a building or bear-resistant containers, storing pet food indoors, avoid placing strong-smelling food waste in your compost pile, and cleaning your barbecues thoroughly after use. I'm Carol Thompson, CJWW News.
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3: 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The Environment Canada forecast for Saskatoon and area. Today, mainly sunny with wind north at 20, gusting to 40, and a high of 15. Tonight, clear with wind north 20, gusting to 40, becoming light this evening. A low of minus 2 with wind chill minus 6 overnight. Tomorrow, sunny with wind becoming southeast 20 in the morning. A high of

0: 22. For the Prince Albert region, today sunny with wind northwest at 20, gusting to 40, and a high of 11. Tonight, clear skies with wind northwest 20, gusting to 40, becoming light this evening. A low of minus 4 with wind chill minus 8 overnight. Tomorrow, sunshine with wind becoming southeast at 20 near noon and a high of 18 degrees.
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0: Heartbreaker, Jess Moskaluk on Country 600 at CJWW with Kendra joining you here tomorrow, of course. Mother's Day, a very big one, and I'm guessing a big one for her as well. We don't have many details, but earlier this week she did post a video. She said, I can't believe this was a few months ago already when I was still pregnant. Which, saying that bit, a lot of people interpreting that as, oh, the baby must have arrived. So big congratulations going out to Jess Moskaluk.
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0: Chesney, There Goes My Life. Country 600 CJWW with Kendra spending some time with you here this Saturday. Looking ahead tomorrow, Mother's Day. Now, many cultures around the globe choose to honor their mothers with flowers. It's pretty popular method. Different colors, different varieties. Now, I know usually here in Saskatchewan, for many of us, the first bouquet we pick, Mom, is dandelions. Not really an option here yet this spring with how cold and late the season really got going. So that's why it's probably a better bet to visit your local flower shop. They got your back.
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0: 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The Environment Canada forecast for Saskatoon and area. Today, mainly sunny with wind north at 20, gusting to 40, and a high of 15. Tonight, clear with wind north 20, gusting to 40, becoming light this evening. A low of minus 2 with wind chill minus 6 overnight. Tomorrow, sunny with wind becoming southeast 20 in the morning. A high of 22. For the Prince Albert region, today, sunny with wind northwest at 20, gusting to 40, and a high of 11. Tonight, clear skies with wind northwest 20, gusting to 40, becoming light this evening. A low of minus 4 with wind chill minus 8 overnight. Tomorrow, sunshine with wind becoming southeast at 20 near noon at a high of 18 degrees.
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Megan Griffiths with Bourbon on Country 600 at CJWW. This is Kendra. Firefighters, well, they say calls come in all shapes and sizes. They're ready to help, and ain't that the truth? As earlier this week, a member of the Saskatoon Fire Department found himself out on a bit of an unusual call. Because usually you see birds and trees, but unfortunately, well, a pet parrot found himself stranded high up in a tree and was in need of a rescue. So on a local firefighters union Facebook page, they say the crew went out, aerial rescue was conducted, and with a bit of patience, feathered friend was safely reunited with his owner.

0: Bye-bye.
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0: one from Luke Combs, Sleepless in a Hotel Room on Legendary Country 600 CJWW. This is Kendra. A lot of people will tell you what you study in school isn't always what you necessarily spend your life doing. Doesn't end up being your ultimate career path. And that is the case for Luke Combs. It turns out years ago, he was studying criminal justice in university. He was just 20 credits shy of getting his degree. And, well, he didn't end up getting it. But this week, he did end up getting a degree from his original university, only it was an honorary degree in music, which really makes sense. He has put in so much work through the years, breaking records in the music industry. So now, well, he got his opportunity to wear his cap and gown and pick up a degree.
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0: from the CJWW Newsroom, bringing you Saskatchewan's news first. Here's what's happening.
1: Mexican business representatives participated in 2 days of trade and investment promotion activities in Toronto and Montreal as part of Mexico's trade mission to Canada. The events wrapped up yesterday. A federal government news release says this builds on the momentum of the Team Canada trade mission to Mexico last February, and it reflects the shared commitments of both governments to become a more integrated, resilient, and competitive North American economy. During the mission, more than 10,000 MOUs and agreements were signed, which the news release states underscores the depth of Canada-Mexico commercial ties. In a news release, the Saskatchewan Health Authority is alerting northern Saskatchewan residents about impacted routes to the A La Crosse Hospital. A major section of Highway 908, the primary access to and from Isle of La Crosse, is closed due to flooding. That means no road access to the community, including the hospital, for those outside of the community. The hospital is open, though, for local residents. La Loche and Meadow Lake hospitals are accessible, so patients requiring care will be directed there as needed. A member of the Saskatoon Fire Department found himself at an unusual call on Thursday. A post on the local firefighter union's Facebook page says crews responded to a call about a pet parrot who found itself stranded high in a tree. An aerial rescue was conducted, and with some patients, the parrot was safely reunited with its owner. The post adds that calls come in all shapes and sizes, and our firefighters are always ready to help. Mother's Day is celebrated in different ways around the world. According to the website Mental Floss, in Peru, they often honor the mother.

0: grandmothers, grandmothers, and ancestors who are no longer alive, along with the ones who are. Similar to Canadians, Peruvians might give flowers, cards, or other gifts on Mother's Day, but they also often gather at cemeteries to honor those who have passed away. But these are not somber occasions. Families gather to eat, drink, and celebrate among the graves. And you may have heard of breakfast in bed as a gesture for moms, but the Mental Floss website says in Mexican culture, one tradition is to wake moms up with a mariachi band at dawn. The first Mother's Day in Canada was celebrated May 9th, 1914, by attending church services and wearing a white carnation. I'm Carol Thompson, CJWW News.
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2: This is your weather from the Saskatoon Media Group Newsroom. The Environment Canada forecast for Saskatoon area. Tonight, clear skies, wind north 20, gusting to 40, becoming light this evening. A low of minus 2, wind chill minus 6 overnight. Tomorrow, sunny, wind becoming southeast 20 in the morning, and a high of 22. For the Prince Albert region, tonight, clear skies, wind northwest 20, gusting to 40, becoming light this evening. A low of minus 4, wind chill minus 8 overnight. Tomorrow, sunny, wind becoming southeast 20 near noon, and high of 18.
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0: Saskatchewan girl Tennille Arts, call you names on Country 600 at CJWW with Kendra here after 4 o'clock. Might not need to pack ice in the cooler for next weekend. May long, if you're heading out camping, yeah, always good to double check as quite a few parks, especially in the north, still dealing with a whole lot of snow. Especially seeing some of the photos coming out of Prince Albert National Park and Waskasoo, their last big update online, they said they were still dealing with a significant amount of snow throughout the park, over 50 centimeters in some parts of the Beaver Glen campground sites as well. So perhaps not shoveling sand, but shoveling snow still this time of year. But man, oh man, it's been an interesting spring, that is for sure. But safety first and foremost, as yes, there is still some snow, a lot of water in areas, and yes, always double check. There are, in fact, a few fire bans in place around the province.
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0: Everything I Love, Morgan Wallen on Country 600 at CJWW with Kendra. Tomorrow is Mother's Day. A little bit of trivia. Did you know the first Mother's Day was celebrated here in Canada back in 1914? And obviously, through the years, how we celebrate mom has changed. I remember not that long ago, Sasstel, they used to come out with, you know, numbers. They would say, oh, yes, this is one of the busiest days of the year when it comes to phone calls through the good old landline. And they would say, oh, yes, peak hours on the phone. And then after that, they started coming out with the number of text messages, which I'm sure still a very common method. They haven't come out with the exact numbers over the past few years, but I'm guessing that data usage also really going to jump tomorrow for those maybe not able to see mom or the important women in their lives tomorrow in person. Turn into video calls instead.
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0: 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The Environment Canada forecast for Saskatoon and area. Tonight, clear skies, wind north 20, gusting to 40, becoming light this evening. A low of minus 2, wind chill minus 6 overnight. Tomorrow, sunny, wind becoming southeast 20 in the morning and a high of 22. For the Prince Albert region, tonight, clear skies, wind northwest 20, gusting to 40, becoming light this evening. A low of minus 4, wind chill minus 8 overnight. Tomorrow, sunny, wind becoming southeast 20 near noon and high of 18.
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0: safe place to break on Country 600 at CJWW. So excited. This upcoming Thursday, so May 14th, it is the annual Women of Distinction Awards taking place over at TCU Place. Now, since 1982, hundreds of extraordinary women have been honored here in Saskatoon. 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
6: 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It's

0: Mornings on Country 600 CJWW. This is Kendra. The numbers are out and they are up. It seems that in 2024, 2025, 491 million beverage containers were diverted from landfills here in Saskatchewan. Sarcan is saying that's about 43 million pounds of material. So that is up. And, well, Saskatchewan, the return rate for total beverage containers sold, way above the national average. So that's some good news right there when it comes to recycling. And really, I'm not that surprised, especially just judging over the past couple of weeks how many school groups, bands, different teams have knocked on my door with another bottle drive coming up.
1: Carrie Nell is an agrologist with Co-op Agro Center in Rostern. He often recommends that clients manage salt-affected areas by taking them out of annual production and seeding them to forage. Carrie, why does this make good sense?
2: Trying to grow annual crops on marginal land can compound the issue, in part by adding fertilizer that an unproductive crop isn't going to use. Perennial forages can bring back the productivity in those areas by creating undisturbed root channels that push salts to lower depths. And by maintaining season-long ground cover to provide shade, there's going to be less evaporation that would otherwise cause the salts to rise back up, as can happen with annual cropping.
1: At the end of the day, how can this help farmers boost their bottom line?
2: In the short term, they save on fertilizer and pesticide costs for the areas that never achieve their target yields. In the medium and long term, there's the input savings plus the value of the forage feed, which improves the overall profitability.
1: Seeding saline field areas to forage is easy with Ducks Unlimited Canada's Marginal Areas Program. Call 1-866-252-DUCK.
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0: from the CJWW Newsroom, bringing you Saskatchewan's news first. Here's what's happening.
1: Farm safety should always be top of mind, especially when there are children on the farm. Robin Anderson with the Canadian Agricultural Safety Association says young children face some of the greatest risks in a farm setting.
2: Our Canadian Agricultural Injury Reporting data talks about fatalities on the farm. And unfortunately, children aged 1 to 4 are killed at a rate more frequent than anyone under the age of 65. So we know that we need to do more and we need to do better for our kids on the farm.
1: Runovers are the leading cause of death for young children on farms, often because equipment operators can't see them. Anderson says safe play areas, proper supervision, and clear rules like no extra riders on machinery are essential. National Kids Farm Safe Week begins on Monday. The Government of Saskatchewan and the Pharmacy Association of Saskatchewan have signed a 3-year pharmacy proprietor agreement. The agreement funds the continuation of pharmacy services like medication dispensing, minor ailment diagnosis and treatment, and chronic disease management. The agreement also expands pharmacists' scope of practice to include strep throat and ear infection treatment, medication assessments, and minor ailment prescribing. The fund increase includes $13.8 million over 3 years, comprised of a 5% increase for pharmacy sustainability and a 3.7% increase for expanded services. Lucky Lake was the lucky recipient of a $50,000 school playground equipment grant from the province. The matched funding is the last piece of the puzzle for the community to replace their playground, something that 93 other communities will be doing with their grants of up to $50,000 as well. Saskatchewan Parks and Recreation Association President Darcy McLeod says this funding is not just a commitment toward improving recreation infrastructure, it's a catalyst for community engagement and creating shared spaces for learning, connection, and play. As Canadians are starting to venture out to enjoy the warm weather, so are the black bears. The province is reminding the public to take precautions and remain bear aware to help prevent conflicts with wildlife. A release from the government says black bears are usually associated with northern forested areas, but they can also be found in central and southern regions, including the Aspen Parkland, Touchwood Hills, Qu'Appelle Valley, and the South Saskatchewan River Valley. Some bear-aware tips include securing your garbage in a building or bear-resistant containers, storing pet food indoors, avoid placing strong-smelling food waste in your compost pile, and cleaning your barbecues thoroughly after use. I'm Carol Thompson, CJWW News.
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3: This is your weather from the Saskatoon Media Group Newsroom. The Environment Canada forecast for Saskatoon area. Tonight, clear skies, wind north 20, gusting to 40, becoming light this evening. A low of minus 2, wind chill minus 6 overnight. Tomorrow, sunny, wind becoming southeast 20 in the morning, and a high of 22. For the Prince Albert region, tonight, clear skies, wind northwest 20, gusting to 40, becoming light this evening. A low of minus 4, wind chill minus 8 overnight. Tomorrow, sunny, wind becoming southeast 20 near noon and high of 18.
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3: I'm Neil Billinger with your Weekend AgriBiz. The provincial NDP wants the government to set up a special committee of the legislature to examine several agricultural issues. The list presented by the party's deputy agriculture critic Trent Weatherspoon includes rising costs for producers, farmland ownership, and the potential future implications surrounding the creditor protection of Minette Farms. Weatherspoon says his call for a special committee was made during question period in the legislature on Wednesday, but was ignored. A special committee would be similar to the public hearings held by the Commons Agriculture Committee at the federal level.
4: Sitting idle or being complacent or sitting on the hands, as we see the government doing so right now, or even possibly having different private conversations, doesn't have the backs of this industry and producers at this time. This industry is the backbone of our economy. It's the foundation of rural communities. It's proud and it's critical. The multi-generational farms across this province are so important. So we should be convening a special committee where we bring in producers and their organizations and rural leaders, and we dig deep into some of these challenges, the creditor protection and its impacts, the soaring costs of inputs, fertilizer and fuel and more, the very serious farmland ownership concerns when it comes to foreign illegal acquisition, as well investment, big investment funds and trusts that have been permitted by this government. Clearly it's a time for some change and for our government to step up and have the backs of producers in this industry.
3: The Sask Party won every rural seat in the last election, but Weatherspoon says he has heard the message from the grassroots.
4: It's not about politics. This is about stepping up and having the backs of producers in this vital industry. And certainly the calls I bring forward are the calls that are brought to me and the concerns that are brought to me from rural leaders and producers, mainstream producers across this province. And this is one of those moments that producers deserve to have direct input, public input.
3: Provincial Agriculture Minister David Merritt was touring flooded areas on Friday, but his office sent a written statement saying Saskatchewan farmland ownership is a priority for the government. Merritt notes there is an ongoing comprehensive review of the Saskatchewan Farm Security Act that includes additional public and stakeholder consultations this summer. He adds that an NDP government back in 2003 expanded farmland ownership to allow Canadian citizens, permanent residents, and 100% Canadian-owned companies to own more than 10 acres of farmland. Merritt says prior to that, only Saskatchewan residents could own farmland. And that's your Weekend AgriBiz. I'm Neil Billinger.
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0: Blame it on that red dress. Gord Bamford on 600 CJWW. Busy year for him. He's out on his 25th anniversary Just Getting Started celebration tour, which is going to be making a stop at the Watrous Centennial Arena Saturday, June 6th. 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

0: Legendary Country 600 CJWW with a top karaoke choice right there. Toby Keith, I love this bar. This is Kendra joining you here this weekend, and I am absolutely loving that the time has come. Patio's finally able to open.
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0: This is your weather from the Saskatoon Media Group Newsroom. The Environment Canada forecast for Saskatoon and area. Tonight, clear skies, wind north 20, gusting to 40, becoming light this evening. A low of minus 2, wind chill minus 6 overnight. Tomorrow, sunny, wind becoming southeast 20 in the morning, and a high of 22. For the Prince Albert region, tonight, clear skies, wind northwest 20, gusting to 40, becoming light this evening. A low of minus 4, wind chill minus 8 overnight. Tomorrow, sunny, wind becoming southeast 20 near noon and high of 18.
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0: Outlaws on Legendary Country 600 CJWW. This is Kendra, the first spring. We're going to be heading into summer without Minute Maid frozen juice cans, the concentrate used to be able to pick up in the freezer. As they announced earlier this year, they were discontinuing them. So I guess have to maybe adjust some of our favorite punch recipes moving forward into the warmer months.
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0: Blackhawk. That's just about right on 600 CJWW. 35 years. The Saskatoon Council on Aging is getting ready for a big anniversary celebration. And you can join in Tuesday, June 9th over at the Western Development Museum. 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

0: Dylan Scott, what he'll never have, playing on Country 600 CJWW. This is Kendra joining you here on what's turned out to be a really nice weekend. Spring seems to have finally arrived, so no wonder seeing many more people out and about. Likely going to be seeing quite a few more bikes all around. Let's be honest, a mix of a few factors, right? You got the decent weather and the price of gas. Yeah, probably a couple of good reasons to maybe bring out and tune up the old bike.
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0: Catch us on the road, scan the QR code, and take a selfie with the trailer for your chance to win. Here's hoping you're one of the 60 lucky people that will be in for the final draw with the trailer and everything inside worth over $40,000. Because remember, if you want to be a baller, you've got to win the Summer Hauler.
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